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0: 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I'm Cannon with a K. Have you heard of IMS? Irritable Male Syndrome. So many ladies are raising their hands right now. It happens around 40. Scientists say that men just get grumpy. It might be testosterone. You know what it is? I think they just wanted an answer to menopause. They didn't want women to have all the fun.
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0: 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I just love the fact we're giving away tickets to Olivia Rodrigo's sold-out shows. Number one, we just love serving the people. And number two, there's something kind of beat the system-y about the whole thing that makes it super fun. Olivia O'Clock is going to happen between now and midnight.
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0: night officially kicks off right now. It is Nightly with Jaden Tyler. Welcome in if it's your first time. Welcome back if you're a regular here. I don't know what it is about Tuesdays, but ooh, they're tough. At least the hardest part is behind us.
1: You know, Tuesdays are better with tequila.
0: Well, I do have to say one thing I am looking forward to is that all of the entries for our Ella Langley Flyaway giveaway are officially in. The contest is over. It ended last night at midnight, and we get to contact one lucky winner to let them know the big news.
1: Yes, we're going to call Vanessa. If your name starts with a V and ends in an Anessa, you might be getting a phone call from us next.

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With your evening vibe, Nightly with Jade and Tyler.

0: It is Tyler Fry and Jade from Nightly with Jade and Tyler on the phone.
1: Hi, how are you guys?
2: We're doing good. What are you doing at this very moment?
1: At this very moment, I'm hanging out with the kids that I nanny and we're doing our schoolwork.
0: Oh, nice. Well, what are we learning today?
1: We are working on our letters and handwriting.
0: Nice. Are they still teaching cursive in school or no?
1: Oh, goodness. I barely learned it in school.
0: How do you sign something with your name?
1: It's not very good.
2: Kind of like a superstar move. Like they have those super abstract, obscure signatures. And we're just like, okay, fancy.
1: Exactly. If you were to see it, that's what you would see.
2: Well, Vanessa, we've got some huge news to share with you. Might need to clear that schedule for next Wednesday.
0: You?
1: No way.
0: Our grand prize winner!
1: Oh, my goodness.
2: You're going to see Ella Langley at Red Rocks.
1: Oh, my goodness. That's so exciting. At Red Rocks?
0: Yes. Not only are we going to fly you there for free, we're going to put you up in a hotel. We'll get you tickets to Ella Langley at the iconic venue, Red Rocks.
2: 3 days, 2 nights. So we're making a whole little trip out of it for you, and you get to bring a bestie. Who do you think is going to be the first person you give the call to, like, yo, we got to pack our bags?
1: It's probably going to be my bestie. That is also my roommate. Her name's Emily.
0: Emily's going to love you.
1: She's going to be so excited. It feels crazy. I heard the ad for it right before I pulled into my driveway and pulled in, did it, and here I am. Hey, it's Vanessa. Nightly with Jade and Tyler are sending me to Red Rock to see Ella Langley.
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0: today is your day, being National Coffee Day. How many coffees have you had today?
1: Two times 10. I'm just kidding. Would you see me celebrating? I got my coffee tail in hand.
0: So if you have a little late night ahead of you, you might want to dabble in some coffee because today is the day. The cities that love coffee the most. Would you like to know some of these cities, Jade?
1: Yeah, I need those on my radar for traveling, so please.
0: Portland is number one, followed by Oregon, Miami, Long Beach, Seattle, and Tampa. Isn't that where Starbucks started? Wasn't it in like Seattle?
1: To be honest with you, I have no idea.
0: I think so. I'm pretty sure Starbucks started on the West Coast. So
1: cheers to those that celebrate. Cheers to the fiends.
0: And cheers to those who put a little Bailey's in their coffee.

0: My childhood took a hit this morning as we found out we lost Dennis Haskins. At the age of 75, he was best known for playing Mr. Belding, the principal, on Saved by the Bell.
1: Finally, Zach Morris. You know, son, you've got something very special inside of you. I hope I'm around to see you when you let it all out.
0: That was Mr. Belding. I used to watch Saved by the Bell every single morning before I went to school.
2: They had some of the most attractive cast members ever, but I missed that era of growing up with TV shows that had those hard-hitting lessons of the very things that all adolescents were going through. So, yes, it definitely does feel like you're, losing somebody real in your life when something like this happens.
0: I remember there was an episode where one of them got addicted to Adderall. She was freaking out on the episode because she was trying to stay up late to study for a test, and she just freaked out on the show, and that was a big episode. But yeah, those are shows where they actually taught you something.
2: RIP to Mr. Belding.

0: You know, we've heard of IBS, but have you ever heard of IMS, Jade?
1: No. When you brought that up before we were getting into this break, I was like, is he talking about his bowels? No. What is the M for?
0: Irritable male syndrome. It's when men get irritable and less motivated as they get older. It's linked to testosterone decline that happens between the ages of 40 and 60.
1: Are you suffering from IMS?
0: I'm going to need a lot of patience when I move in to my fiance's place with her teenage daughter. So I don't think I have this. Maybe I will, but I'm a very patient person.
1: Okay, so there's actually a condition behind some grumps. This is actually funny to me because I'm just like, wow. The hormonal changes that we go through are just crazy. Sometimes you wonder like why hitting certain strides in certain ages is so difficult, but medically, our bodies are effed. This kind of sucks.
0: It's when one of my bets ain't hitting on a sports game. I think that's when I get really irritated. I'm like, really? But I won some money last night.
1: My boyfriend sent me a screenshot this morning, and he actually told me last night when he got out the shower, he said, ooh, Tyler's going to be on one tomorrow because the Bears beat the Eagles.
0: The Bears were underdogs. They were not favored, so that means you put money down. If they won, you get big monies, and that's what happened. The Bears won.
2: Nightly with Jade and Tyler.
3: Q.
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11: I cannot believe we are literally 2 days out from October. I'm so excited. I'm actually kind of enjoying the briskness in the air. I also want to get some pumpkins, Tyler. Some of my neighbors have the best freaking pumpkins on their steps, but $7.99 a pumpkin? Like, I can only get a few.
2: Yeah, that would be a nice first date. Maybe going to a pumpkin patch or outside, maybe apple picking. And if you're going on that first date, when should you reach out to that person afterwards? Are we old school waiting 3 days, or what are we doing? Well, we have the answer coming up next. Jennifer.

0: When is it okay to reach out to somebody after a first or second date? Are we still old school in it, like waiting 3 days to text, or now are we sliding the DMs afterwards? Or what's the protocol, Jade? What do you think?
1: I don't like games. And if somebody waited 3 days to text me, I would be like, oh, F him completely. Like, no, absolutely not. I would feel disrespected. And maybe you don't want to be too thirsty after the date, but even just like a little one-liner after the date, did you make it home safely or had a great time? We don't have to continue the conversation. You know, you can keep a bit of mystery, but at least check in. And if not, the next day, you know, thinking of you, you crossed my mind, had a great time with you last night, just a little something. If not, I'm going to be like, okay, bozo, 3 days?
0: Yeah. When should you text after first date? The old rule book told people to wait, act unavailable, and avoid seeming too eager. But modern dating already involves enough ghosting and stuff like that. A simple message saying, like you said, you had a good time can be clearer, kinder, and more confident after the first date. Say, hey, I had a good time tonight.
1: Absolutely. I think that can do wonders and can really hold you down to secure date number two. But interestingly enough, something that you brought up in there, technology, time changing. That's why it might seem so bizarre today's day and age. Everybody's chronically online. So we know you're on your phone or you're active. And that would be weird to like go out with somebody and then see them carrying on like they never even saw you. So maybe that's why, because we're all so visible to one another, we're all so accessible to one another, that 3 days might seem like a mighty long time to reach out.
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0: You know what's funny, T? The older we get, the harder it is for me to believe that we are doing the things that we were doing at certain ages. For example, my boyfriend's little brother just went to his first ever high school homecoming. He's a freshman. He's 14. When I look at him, he just looks so innocent. And I was like, I was in sixth grade cussing up a storm. This mouth has been crazy, but I just can't look at people their age and be like, oh my God, they've been talking crazy when they go to school and they're not around us.
1: Yeah, it's funny. We're conditioned to not say any curse words because the FCC would fine us and then we'd get fired. So we're pretty good at not saying curse words, but I was thinking about this. What's the average time for an American that says their first curse word during the day? Like, what time do you think it is?
0: Woo! If I'm running late and I'm in traffic, I'm dropping all of them. What about you?
1: When my alarm goes off early in the morning, I say a curse word and say I hate my life, and then I'm fine. I gotta get that out. But
0: Oh my God.
1: The average American drops their first curse word at 10:54 a.m. So that seems about right. Maybe you're going to work, or you're late to work, or maybe your first real problem at work begins. 10:54, the first curse word comes out.
0: That's hilarious. Bright and early. 1, 2, 3.

0: for something, and I was asking one of the employees. He goes, oh, we're about to set up for Christmas here in a couple weeks. Their big Christmas decoration. The whole Santa Village is what they turn it into. Should we put the brakes on the holidays right now and just put up the Halloween decorations? What do you think?
1: Absolutely. I mean, getting the Christmas decorations ready this early is crazy. It's September 29th, for crying out loud.
0: But I've already seen my neighbors in my neighborhood. They've got the big giant spider webs in the yard. They got the giant $500 Home Depot skeleton in the yard. Like, I see people already starting to decorate.
1: Absolutely. I saw that this weekend as we were driving around. Same thing. And I'm like, I love the people that go all in and drop a bag. But it's funny because, like, my neighbor, she had this beautiful display of pumpkins on her steps. Every single step had big and little pumpkins, all different colors, white, green, and orange. And I told my man, like, I want to do something like that. We went to the grocery store. Every one of those pumpkins was almost $8. And I was like, that lady has a $400 pumpkin display on her front steps. Tyler, it's the prices that really be getting me, because I'm like, I do want to go all out, but everything is so damn expensive now.
0: I do want to eat all the Reese's pumpkin candies. Give me all those.
1: Yeah, let's load up on the candy at least.

0: talk about turning back the clock. On Sunday at the VMAs, we saw Madonna. She was all over it. She performed that big medley to open it up and also won a couple awards. Madonna is 68 years old, and she's still doing it.
1: Hung Up is always in rotation in my car. The Queen is still doing it, and honestly, I actually admire that she's so in touch with the culture and knows what's going on. Charlie XCX talked about partying with her tons recently in Paris. They threw a couple of dance parties. She had the girls in, like some of my favorite Latino rapper girls she's linked up with and is still making out with them in their videos. I'm like, she never ages. Like, technically she's aging, but in her brain, she's still the same Madonna.
0: Speaking about aging, Glamour, the magazine, said that in 2026, 1980s hairstyles are making a big comeback.
1: I don't know if I'm ready for this. Are we pulling out the curling, the perming products? Am I about to see you with a mullet by Friday?
0: You know that ponytail made famous by Madonna? That's coming back. The side part blowouts, a.k.a. the Cindy Crawford. Messy curls, Julia Roberts in the 80s. Remember that curly hair she had?
1: Oh, best she's ever looked. She's so freaking stunning with the curls.
0: A pineapple updo, a.k.a. the Sarah Jessica Parker.
1: That's hilarious.
0: Permed curls, a.k.a. the Dolly Parton.
1: I'm seeing some of the girls on TikTok do perms, and I'm like, all right.
0: And the outward flipped up ends, a.k.a. the Princess Diana.
1: If that makes a comeback, that's how I'll know that things have truly changed. Like that Reba McEntire, Mary J. Blige flip is kind of wild. If the girls start doing that, I'm going to be like, wow, times have changed.
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9: The Major League Baseball postseason started today. There's even games on tonight with the San Diego Padres taking on my team, the Chicago Cubs. Playoff season. Baseball is here, and we'll get a World Series champ in the first week of November. It's a lot of fun. I'm watching it here in the studio with you, Jade.

0: something like that right now.
1: As a sports freak, I'm excited because NHL hockey is about to begin, NBA soon, college football, NFL, baseball playoffs, all the sports. My head's going to explode.

0: It is Tyler Fry and Jade from Nightly with Jade and Tyler on the phone.
1: Hi, how are you guys?
2: We're doing good. What are you doing at this very moment?
1: At this very moment, I'm hanging out with the kids that I nanny and we're doing our schoolwork.
0: Oh, nice. Well, what are we learning today?
1: We are working on our letters and handwriting.
0: Nice. Are they still teaching cursive in school or no?
1: Oh, goodness. I barely learned it in school.
0: How do you sign something with your name?
1: It's not very good.
2: It's kind of like a superstar move. Like they have those super abstract, obscure signatures. And we're just like, okay, fancy.
1: Exactly. If you were to see it, that's what you would see.
2: Well, Vanessa, we've got some huge news to share with you. Might need to clear that schedule for next Wednesday.
0: You?
1: No way.
0: Our grand prize winner!
1: Woo! Oh, my goodness.
2: You're going to see Ella Langley at Red Rocks.
1: Oh, my goodness. That's so exciting. At Red Rocks?
3: Yes.
0: Not only are we going to fly you there for free, we're going to put you up in a hotel. We'll get you tickets to Ella Langley at the iconic venue, Red Rocks.
2: 3 days, 2 nights. 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Who do you think is going to be the first person you give the call to, like, yo, we got to pack our bags?
1: It's probably going to be my bestie. That is also my roommate. Her name's Emily.
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1: going
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1: She's going to be so excited. It feels crazy. I heard the ad for it right before I pulled into my driveway and pulled in, did it, and here I am.
3: 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So,
1: hey, it's Vanessa, Nightly with Jade and Tyler, are sending me to Red Rock to see Ella Langley.
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5: 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Hey, it's Ariana Grande with your evening vibe, nightly with Jade and Tyler. And you're hearing my new song here first.

next week, Amazon Prime is having their day of deals with Amazon's Fall Prime Day. I thought back in the day, there only used to be like, it was 2 days a year. That was it. Now, I feel like they're doing

0: It's so funny because Lisa, to me, like, I have crowned her the Rihanna of Asia. I am obsessed with everything that the girls have done in their solo career. We're talking about the ladies of Blackpink, and Lala Lisa is the one for me. Actually, my mom called me last night, and she was like, I really like that Lisa. I'm like, Mom, that's my freaking girl.
1: Yes, they've all had some great solo careers. I feel like they're all doing their thing, from Lisa to Jennie to new Rosé, which you're about to hear. And I like this one. Rosé, new trick on Nightly with Jaden Tyler.

0: You know, times are tough, and now I can understand while some people are still deciding to live with mom and dad to save a little money because, I mean, gas, don't even get me started, Jade. So the internet is debating this. The title, she let her sister move in, now she's being treated like the default babysitter.
1: This is a toughie.
0: So, a 29-year-old woman and her husband let her older sister move in after her sister's relationship became toxic. So, that was very nice of them. They offered a spare room and agreed to cover groceries, a phone bill, car insurance, some expenses for the sister's 15-month-old son while she's at work. The poster says she is willing to babysit if asked, but doesn't want it to be a thing where the sister will go out and go out with friends automatically. Yeah, you got to watch the kid now. So that's the problem, and the sister doesn't know what to do.
1: This is so tricky. Such a sticky situation to be in, honestly, for both sisters. Because the younger sister's like, hey, I moved you into my house. Essentially, my husband and I are covering your bills. The least you can do is lend a hand around here. And it's probably the relief that she has prayed for. She probably prayed to have that support from her sister to help raise that child so she can have a little bit of freedom. And the trade-off is like, girl, we're giving you a roof over your head for free until you can get back on your feet and recover from your own relationship. However, on the other end, a little difficult because she's probably thinking, I didn't sign up to be a babysitter. I'm here to support you if you really need it, but I don't want to be your default babysitter. Very tricky. Ah, but something in me is saying, like, it's kind of a trade-off. I don't know, T. What do you think?
0: Yeah, I think if I was the sister that let her move in, like, no, you're not going out and having fun with friends and I'm watching the kid. You got to get your life together. You got to start getting 2-3 jobs so you can get out of here.
1: I'm sorry, but I have to agree. Like, we are paying your bills for now. The least you can do is lend a hand. What do you guys think? Weigh in. Slide into the DMs and let us know what you think at Nightly with Jade and Tyler on IG.
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11: It's Nightly with Jade and Tyler. So glad you're spending your night unwinding with us. What is it about Tuesdays that is so tough, Tyler?
12: It seems plausible that on Mondays, like the weekend hasn't worn off yet, so Mondays are okay, but then Tuesday, you're into the work week, and the weekend is not even close to being here.
11: Thank God we have one more sleep till hump day, because you're right. Those first 2 days of week suck, but once we made it to Wednesday, I'm like, okay, I can see the end. We can do this.
12: You know what else is super fun? Planning weddings. Now that I'm a fiance, we're in the wedding planning season, and that got me thinking about assigned seating at a social party. Is assigned seating genius or weird?
11: Oh, you know, I got thoughts on this. Let's get into it next on Nightly with Jade and Tyler.

0: It is Nightly with Jade and Tyler. And Jade, now that I am a fiance and I asked my girlfriend to marry me, we have started the wedding planning phase and my brain is going to explode. It's a pretzel right now.
1: Work has so many details, but this is a whole nother level. This is your second full-time job, Tyler.
0: So I can't even imagine getting to the point where we don't know even who we're inviting yet or what the case may be, but then assigning seats and tables, that just sounds like a lot of work. And I saw this trending and I was like, hey, is this a thing now? Assigned seating at dinner parties? Is it genius or weird?
1: Ooh, this is a tough one because as a girl, I'll tell you, some of the birthday dinners and bridal outings that I've been to, there's definitely a hierarchy of friendship. And you get to see it play out according to where your name tag is on that long, beautiful table. One of my friends pissed me off so bad one birthday tea. She had me right next to her. Now, we're very close friends, but I was the seat to her right at the dinner table. And I was like, wow, you didn't put your best friend here or your cousin. You know why she put me there? Because she knows that I'm fine with the camera. She wanted me to be her damn photographer the whole freaking night. And I was just like, I see right through this. And it pissed me the hell off. But then again, how would you feel if you were you thought you were cool with somebody and then they put you at the very, very, very end with a bunch of their other stranger friends who came solo? It's messy.
0: Yeah, that's the whole point. It's like, do you want to be assigned next to somebody you don't know so you can meet new people? Or do you want to be assigned to somebody you do know so it's easy street?
1: Ooh, it's tough. Sometimes it is fun to get to mingle and get to know new people, but I guess it's a relief for the person who's organizing it, like you guys as the fiancés, putting that together. But for the guests, sometimes you got to deal with what you got.
0: It also depends on how much alcohol is at the table.
1: That part.
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1: Atlanta's

0: we've been in these life situations before.
1: They absolutely did, to answer your first question, for sure. But it is fun. I love anybody who's really passionate and has the vision. Nobody's going to understand that better than the artist. And sometimes when you watch a video, you're like, okay, I really, really understand where you're coming from. When I hear the song, it hits different now that I know how you see it.

Hey, it's Ariana Grande with your evening vibe, Nightly with Jade and Tyler. And you're hearing my new song here first.

0: You would say it's kind of candle season, right? With spooky season here, fall season, sweaters, hoodies, candles, right?
1: Absolutely. I'm not going to lie. We have a problem. Like whenever Bath & Body Works has those days that they have those crazy deals, there's a couple of baskets in our house all throughout the house that are filled. If you open up the top, they have nothing but mahogany teakwood candles.
0: What would you say your favorite, the mahogany teakwood? Is that, would you say that's one of your favorites?
1: Tyler, that is bar none. My absolute freaking fave. Anything, I don't like apple, I don't like cinnamon, I don't like pumpkin. No, don't want to smell it. Mahogany teakwood, anything clean, anything musky. Oh, I'm feeling sexy.
0: What your candle says about your personality.
1: Oh, okay. Judge us, please. Tell us who we are. I like this.
0: The mahogany teakwood says she likes her men fictional and her candles dramatic.
1: That is so on point. Okay, 10 out of 10.
0: Do you have a second flip, like a second favorite smell?
1: Ooh, maybe something like clean or like beachy.
0: Citrus?
1: Yes, let's go citrus.
0: It says she's the energetic one who wakes up early on purpose.
1: Now, you know that's a damn lie, but I do like the candle, boo.
0: If you like vanilla, she's warm, nostalgic, and probably the friend who remembers everyone's birthday.
1: That's cute.
0: Pumpkin spice, it is that season. She's already mentally in October, wearing a sweater, holding a mug, and thriving.
1: I kind of love that. It's not me, but I like that.
0: And then lavender, she's trying to stay calm, but life keeps testing her patience.
1: Oh, yes. I love like an aromatherapy candle. Lavender is definitely where it's at.

0: It's hard out there in the dating world, and it's not getting any easier. The Kinsey Institute's 2026 Singles in America survey talked to about 5,000 U.S. single adults and found a renewed interest in commitment.
1: Okay, this is good because it's been a little shaky these past couple of years in society. So happy to see that people are, you know, wanting to think about family and marriage again.
0: The share said people do not want a relationship fell from 32% in 2021 to 24% this year. So there's a little bit of an uptake in wanting to be married.
1: I think that's a good thing. You know, I think about this often. I actually was having a conversation about this with my mom last night, and she was like, your generation is just different. And it's hard because we grew up with music that reflected love and wanting to build a family, looking forward to getting married, television shows, movies, and now we see a lot, a different kind of independence in women and just generationally. Like, I'm worried about Gen Z and Gen Alpha. It's not that anybody's wanting to pressure or force you to think about those things, but they are wonderful things.
0: Singles, they're not exactly going in blind. Half of Gen Z respondents say they do research on dates online before meeting, mostly common on social media. So they say romance is back, but apparently with a little detective work.
1: Sounds about right. If it's there, it's hard not to look.
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0: Night officially kicks off right now. It is Nightly with Jade and Tyler. Welcome in if it's your first time. Welcome back if you're a regular here. I don't know what it is about Tuesdays, but ooh, they're tough. At least the hardest part is behind us.
1: You know, Tuesdays are better with tequila.
0: Well, I do have to say one thing I am looking forward to is that all of the entries for our Ella Langley Flyaway giveaway are officially in. The contest is over. It ended last night at midnight, and we get to contact one lucky winner to let them know the big news.
1: Yes, we're going to call Vanessa. If your name starts with a V and ends in an Anessa, you might be getting a phone call from us next.

0: Tyler Fry and Jade from Nightly with Jade and Tyler on the phone.
1: Hi, how are you guys?
2: We're doing good. What are you doing at this very moment?
1: At this very moment, I'm hanging out with the kids that I nanny, and we're doing our schoolwork.
0: Oh, uh-huh. Nice. Well, what are we learning today?
1: We are working on our letters and handwriting.
0: Nice. Are they still teaching cursive in school or no?
1: Oh, goodness. I barely learned it in school.
0: How do you sign something with your name?
1: It's not very good.
2: Kind of like a superstar move. Like, they have those super abstract, obscure signatures, and we're just like, okay, fancy.
1: Exactly. If you were to see it, that's what you would see.
2: Well, Vanessa, we've got some huge news to share with you. Might need to clear that schedule for next Wednesday.
0: You?
1: No way.
0: Our grand prize winner!
1: Woo! Oh, my goodness.
2: You're going to see Ella Langley!
1: Oh, my goodness. That's so exciting. At Red Rock?
0: Yes. Not only are we going to fly you there for free, we're going to put you up in a hotel. We'll get you tickets to Ella Langley at the iconic venue, Red Rocks.
2: 3 days, 2 nights. 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Who do you think is going to be the first person you give the call to, like, yo, we got to pack our bags?
1: It's probably going to be my bestie. That is also my roommate. Her name's Emily.
0: Emily's going to love you.
1: She's going to be so excited. It feels crazy. I heard the ad for it right before I pulled into my driveway and pulled in, did it, and here I am.
3: 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So,
1: hey, it's Vanessa. Nightly with Jade and Tyler are sending me to Red Rock to see Ella Langley.
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0: some of these cities, Jade?
1: Yeah, I need those on my radar for traveling, so please.
0: Portland is number one, followed by Oregon, Miami, Long Beach, Seattle, and Tampa. Isn't that where Starbucks started? Wasn't it in, like, Seattle?
1: To be honest with you, I have no idea.
0: I think so. I'm pretty sure Starbucks started on the West Coast, so...
1: Cheers to those that celebrate. Cheers to the fiends.
0: And cheers to those who put a little Bailey's in their

0: part of my childhood took a hit this morning as we found out we lost Dennis Haskins at the age of 75. He was best known for playing Mr. Belding, the principal, on Saved by the Bell.
1: Finally, Zach Morris. You know, son, you've got something very special inside of you. I hope I'm around to see you when you let it all out.
0: That was Mr. Belding. I used to watch Saved by the Bell every single morning before I went to school.
2: They had, like, some of the most attractive cast members ever, but I missed that era of growing up with TV shows that had those hard-hitting lessons of the very things that all adolescents were going through. So, yes, it definitely does feel like you're, you know, losing somebody real in your life when something like this happens.
0: I remember there was an episode where one of them got, like, hooked up on, one of them got addicted to Adderall. She was, like, freaking out on the episode because she was trying to stay up late to study for a test, and she just freaked out on the show, and that was a big episode. But yeah, those are shows where they actually taught you something.
2: RIP to Mr. Belding. Deep.

Hey, it's Ariana Grande with your evening vibe, Nightly with Jade and Tyler. And you're hearing my new song here first.

0: You know, we've heard of IBS, but have you ever heard of IMS, Jade?
1: No. When you brought that up before we were getting into this break, I was like, is he talking about his bowels? No. What is the M for?
0: Irritable male syndrome. It's when men get irritable and less motivated as they get older. It's linked to testosterone decline that happens between the ages of 40 and 60.
1: Are you suffering from IMS?
0: I'm going to need a lot of patience when I move in to my fiance's place with her teenage daughter. So I don't think I have this. Maybe I will, but I'm a very patient person.
1: Okay, so there's actually a condition behind some grumps. This is actually funny to me because I'm just like, wow. The hormonal changes that we go through are just crazy. Sometimes you wonder like why hitting certain strides in certain ages is so difficult, but medically, our bodies are effed. This kind of sucks.
0: It's when one of my bets ain't hitting on a sports game. I think that's when I get really irritated. I'm like, really? But I won some money last night.
1: My boyfriend sent me a screenshot this morning, and he actually told me last night when he got out the shower, he said, ooh, Tyler's gonna be on one tomorrow because the Bears beat the Eagles.
0: The Bears were underdogs. They were not favored, so that means you put money down. If they won, you get big monies, and that's what happened. The Bears won.
2: Nightly with Jade and Tyler.
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13: We've talked a lot about ultra-processed foods, but here's a new wrinkle. A study out of France zeroed in on preservatives that keep packaged foods from spoiling and linked higher intake of those preservatives to a greater risk of high blood pressure, heart attack, and stroke. Now here's the part that might surprise you. Even some natural-sounding preservatives, like added citric acid and vitamin C, were tied to higher blood pressure. But an important distinction. This is about vitamin C added to processed food, not the vitamin C in an actual orange. So keep eating your fruit. Still, the practical takeaway is a familiar one. Eat fresh whole foods whenever you can. And when you need convenience, frozen is a smart bet. Those foods are preserved by cold, not chemicals. And as always, the more ingredients you can pronounce, the better. I'm Dr. Sanjay Gupta.

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0: swing and a fly ball to deep right field. That sends Hill back to the wall. That is gone! It's gone! Riley rattles one out of here as he gave it a ride. And the Braves take the lead in the eighth. 5-3 Atlanta.
1: I still get goosebumps from that from yesterday from the Braves game. Game one of the wild card series against the Phillies. What? I couldn't imagine just
2: how
1: being there.
2: How fun.
3: Go ahead.
2: No, that was all I was going to say.
3: A bad season, a very good way to quiet a bad season is a great postseason.
1: 100%.
2: Yeah. And yeah. Austin Riley was getting heat all season because he's been struggling. It's his lowest batting average ever. He just wasn't coming in clutch like he has in the past. So to see him be the man and to see him be able to hit that ball out 300, almost 400 feet and put them ahead in the eighth, wow. I mean, game one of the entire playoffs for the Braves, so hopefully this is game one of many victories.
3: Many.
1: Yeah, Atlantis Hit Music, Q99.7, we're the Q Morning Crew, and yeah, we just have that postseason glow, man. The energy is real here in the A.
3: And it's not even October yet.
1: Yeah.
2: Right? Isn't that strange? Mm-hmm. You're going to game today, yeah?
3: But I get it. The 30th. Tomorrow's October.
1: Yeah. Oh, today's the 30th? Yeah. I thought it was the 1st. Okay, I stand corrected. Anywho. Yes, I'm lucky enough to check out the game today, 2 p.m., so I'm not mad at that.
2: I'm going to go out there, too, and I'm going to, scalp ticket.
1: Cool, just totally, one. Dude.
2: I'm
1: just
2: gonna
1: to be there.
2: I'm going to sit in nosebleeds.
1: Yeah.
3: It'll be warm.
2: I'm going to eat a hot dog, enjoy the last day of September baseball.
1: Hey, even just to be at the Battery in itself, the vibe is going to be so real. The vibe is going to be so high. I can't wait. This is when Atlanta just shows up and shows out.
2: Yep. It's going to be so much fun. Court, you have a big night planned.
1: Yeah,
3: I do. My favorite artist in the world is in town tonight, Brett Denon. He's going to be at the City Winery. If you don't have anything to do, come out to the show.
1: What? Look at you. Are you slinging tickets? You getting a cut?
3: No, I get no cut. No cut. Okay. But I like to see people out there.
2: It's fun to introduce people to an artist they don't know.
3: It's my favorite thing in the world.
1: I've never heard of Brett Denon. How would you describe his music, his vibe, his thing?
3: He's a hippie vibe, singer-songwriter, Bob Dylan-esque.
1: Oh, cool.
2: Kind of folky?
3: Folky, California vibe. Kind of music you would hear in the background of Grey's Anatomy.
2: Yeah.
1: Okay.
2: He probably does have songs on Grey's Anatomy.
3: He does.
2: Coffee shop vibes.
3: Coffee shop vibe. That's a good one to put it.
1: Got it.
3: Hippie. I'm so excited. We got front row tickets because
2: that's so cool.
3: Oh, because I love the guy, so I'm gonna bother him.
2: Have you been to multiple shows?
3: I've been to many shows, so much so where he recognizes me now.
2: I was gonna say he's gonna recognize you.
3: He points me out. It's a fun ego trip for me. So
2: does he know your name?
3: He does. I was in his music video too.
2: What? No way! Yeah. This is also
1: when?
2: You are to Brent Denon what I am to Joshua Radin.
3: Yes, because you've talked about that. So it's a very similar thing.
2: I'm that weirdo that shows up to his shows and he recognizes me. So we share that bond with the artists that probably think we're creepy.
3: Right. It was 15 years ago. His Comeback Kid video is the one I'm in.
1: That's cool. Wow,
2: you're
1: that's
2: so
1: awesome.
2: Gay right now. I've never seen you smiley like this.
3: I'm so excited for tonight. I haven't looked forward to a show like this for a long time.
1: Hell yeah.
2: You can take lots of pictures.
3: Yeah, I'm gonna nerd out. Yeah.
2: You gotta put them on socials though so I can live through your fun. I will see it.
3: There will be lots of socials today.
2: Okay.
1: Nice. Awesome. Good deal.
2: Look at us, all busy days planned.
1: A lot happening. This is going to be a great, great day. And we appreciate you joining us. And of course, if you're up listening right now, you're part of our VIP Sixers Club, as we like to say.
2: Yes. And we've got tickets for you to see the Jonas Brothers. All we want to know is why you're up this early, what you're doing. And we want to thank you for listening by giving you those tickets. So call our 9 right now, 404-448-0997. You're going to go see Jonas Brothers.
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0: Atlantis at Music, Q99.7. Good morning. We are the Q Morning Crew. Hey.
1: Hello.
0: Hello. What's your name, man?
1: Zach.
0: What's up, Zach? You're caller number 9. Whoop, whoop.
1: Awesome.
0: Yeah, hell yeah, dude. What are you doing up right now? What are you up to?
1: Going to work, man. Just doing the grind.
2: Where do you work at?
1: I work for a county.
3: Who's your favorite Jonas Brother?
1: You know, I can't really say I have one, but my wife is a huge fan.
3: There you go. That's what matters.
2: You're going to be husband of the year.
0: Yeah, some solid husband brownie points. Those are important. Trust me, I know. Well, Zach, we appreciate you throwing us on this morning as you're getting your day started. You're part of our Sixers Club now because you listen during the 6 a.m. hour. That's how it works. So hold on 1 second. We'll get to squared away, and you and your wife have a great time at the show, okay?
1: All right, thank you.
0: Yeah, man. Appreciate you calling. 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
1: Here's what's going on around our city. The Braves took game one yesterday in dramatic fashion. Austin Riley's go-ahead three-run blast in the eighth inning gave the Braves a 5-3 wild card win over the Phillies. Riley was getting ridiculed all season as he hit a career-low 219 batting average. At least he was above the Mendoza line. But he came through in the clutch and totally redeemed himself. He launched a 99-mile-an-hour four-seam fastball, 385 feet. The place went nuts.
2: Swinging a fly ball to deep right field. That sends Hill back to the wall. That is gone! It's gone! Riley rattles one out of here as he gave it a ride. And the Braves take the lead in the eighth. 5-3 Atlanta.
1: Game two is today, 2 p.m. Truist Park, and I will see you there. Atlanta is going to serve as the first U.S. stop for the 2028 Summer Olympics flame that's coming from Greece before it travels across the country to L.A. The torch is actually going to go through all 50 states before reaching L.A. for the 2028 games. A new I Voted sticker is going to debut in Georgia for the 2026 midterm elections this November. The new design's a change from the familiar peach stickers. It features the gold dome of the state capitol building with the state as a backdrop. The image is the work of Steve Penley. He's a beloved Georgia artist who has specialized in Americana and other local themes. Atlanta's new National Women's Soccer League expansion team is going to be called Atlanta City FC when it kicks off in 2028. The club unveiled a logo featuring a red phoenix, a dogwood-inspired design, and an A at the center, with the team colors of red and Georgia peach. The team officials say that the branding is meant to celebrate Atlanta's identity and the culture, and the organization hopes to eventually sell out Mercedes-Benz Stadium for its very first match. We win with food. In Wallet Hub's 2026 ranking of America's best foodie cities, Atlanta placed 11th overall and ranked 5th in the country for restaurant quality, diversity, and accessibility. While we scored lower on affordability, we remain one of the South's top culinary destinations thanks to our wide variety of restaurants. We've got food experiences here and tons of dining options. And that's what's going on around the A on Q90.

0: Travis at Music, Q99.7. You got DK, you got Court, you got me, Joe Breezy, and Court. You are the captain of this rocket ship.
1: And we are going back in time.
0: Yes! Strap in, hold on, because in order to go back in time, you have to go really fast.
1: Super fast.
0: You can't just like...
2: Would you say we have to go ludicrous speed?
1: Ludicrous speed too slow.
0: The speed of light. So this is how it works. Time Trap. We got three different audio clips. They're all from the same year. You get to play along and kind of figure it out. But they're kind of in different categories, right?
1: Yes. So I've got a popular movie that was in theaters this year, a pop culture event that everybody was talking about, and a hit song, all from the same year.
0: They all happen the same year, just like you said. DK and I get to play along with you while you're listening as well. So the first one, this is a movie, you said, correct?
1: Correct.
0: All right. What year was this with Time Trap?
3: Captain Pete Maverick Mitchell.
4: Your reputation precedes you.
5: Thank you, sir.
4: Wasn't a compliment.
0: Okay, good deal. All right. I feel like I know.
2: Top Gun Maverick.
1: Correct.
0: Yes.
2: Let me do some mental. I took my dad to see that movie in the theater with the seats that moved around.
0: Oh, yeah.
1: Me too. Wow.
2: He did not like it.
0: Dude, check this out. Same thing happened. I took Danielle. She left after about 15 minutes into the movie. I had to take an Uber home. But the Uber driver pulls up. I'm standing outside of the movie theater by myself, and he goes, "Top Gun Maverick." I go, "Top Gun Maverick." And that's all we said. Like, that was one of those movies. You're allowed to be a dude and go alone. Or any, you know,
2: I didn't like those moving seats and stuff.
0: It was intense.
2: It was too much. I was like, no thanks.
1: I've never done that. I've done the IMAXs and the one where it goes around.
2: If you want, go to like Disneyland or Universal if you want that experience. Don't go to the movie.
0: Yeah, gotcha. And they spray you with water. And I'm like, Jesus.
1: Oh, that's kind of cool.
2: Someone sneezed.
0: This is just gross. But fantastic movie. Okay, all right. So Time Trap continues. Our second clip is what again, Court? Do you mind reminding us?
1: This was a famous trial. You might remember Johnny Depp and Amber Heard had us all talking.
0: God, that was crazy.
6: There's a photograph of the bed, our bed, and on my side of the bed was human fecal matter.
0: Jesus.
2: Juicy on his bed.
0: Enjoy your Cheerios with that while you're listening this morning.
1: That was the most memorable quote from the whole thing.
0: That and the large pint.
1: Yep, a mega pint.
0: Mega pint. Mega pint. Not a large, a mega pint. He goes, a mega pint? Yeah, I had a mega pint. It's amazing. Okay, yeah. I mean, I feel like I remember what time frame. I'm still in my mind trying to figure out what exact year, because all three of these clips happened the exact same year. I just remember being all over social media and people just destroying Amber Heard. Like, everybody was team Johnny Depp.
1: It seemed like it online.
0: Yeah, for sure. All right. Yeah. You good to kind of move on?
2: Yeah, no, I'm thinking about, I remember which house I lived in when this happened because I remember sitting in my living room. Yeah. Okay, got it. Clocked.
0: Here we go. Our final one. This is a hit song from that exact same year.
1: Song, and Taylor Swift gave us something that we're still quoting today.

0: grilled cheese swizzle right there. Okay, good deal.
1: Anti-hero.
0: Anti-hero it is. Time trap. What year did all of that take place? It all happened the exact same year as we go back in time. So what were you doing in your life? What was going on? You were probably there because it doesn't feel like it was that too long ago. DK, do you want to take a stab at it first?
2: Ah, crap. I want to say 2022.
0: I'm going to say 2023.
1: Trap queen, DK.
2: Yay! Nice! Time trap queen, reigning champion.
0: And hopefully you playing along are also the time trap king or queen either.
2: Yes, there's you are. Room. You know what? I'm giving you all the crown along with me.
0: Yes.
2: Well done.
0: There's room at the top for everyone.
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15: The science continues to stack up. Alcohol just is not great for us, even in small amounts. It's actually toxic to the body. Look, we literally use alcohol to disinfect. Regular drinking raises the risk of high blood pressure, a weaker immune system, and several cancers. One researcher framed the cancer risk this way. One drink is kind of like one cigarette, he said. Now here's the good news. A lot of the damage done by alcohol can be undone if you cut back early enough. Your immune system can rebound within a week. Then, some of the brain changes from drinking might start to recover within weeks to months. The key is not waiting so long that the damage becomes permanent. So if you've been looking for that nudge, that sign, that bit of encouragement to cut back, here you go. And I wish you luck. I'm Dr. Sanjay Gupta, helping you live a better life.
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Oh my gosh, going along to this playlist, I am excited for you. All the hits, one station right here. Coming up, we got Tame Impala, we got Chappell Roan, gonna hit you with some Ella Langley. Plus, we're gonna reset the vibe with Rihanna. All that and more coming up, one station, all the hits. Like I said, let's do it.

0: always a good feeling when we're rolling commercial free. You know what I'm saying?
1: Ah, yes.
2: I know what you're saying.
1: Your freedom.
0: You're feeling the freedom of commercials. No offense to our clients, by the way. We love you.
2: Yes.
0: Yes. Atlantis at Music, Q99.7. What's going on? It's the Q Morning Crew. I'm Joe Breezy. You got DK, and then you have the one and only Court.
3: Hi.
0: A man so cool, so unique, so different. He only needs one name.
3: Four letters, one name.
2: You're like Cher.
3: In more ways than you'd imagine.
2: Right? I was going to compare you to Prince, but no, you're like Cher.
0: Or Madonna.
3: We have some similar all of these, there's little bits of me in all
2: Miley
3: of them.
2: Miley now.
3: And Miley.
2: Mm-hmm.
0: So, and you've also been kind of taking a spiritual path here lately, which has been very enjoyable for us in the morning.
3: You are welcome, and I have you to thank.
0: Okay.
3: I've been trying to be more positive. Joe Breezy taught us how he has affirmations before he goes to bed. When you wake up, that you just bring positivity into your life. I'm like, man, I really need that. So it doesn't matter if it's a Monday morning or we're halfway through the week with Wednesday. I need to pick myself up and I need to start on the positive note. But I don't know many affirmations, but I have laugh-formations.
0: Laugh-formations with the one and only Court.
4: I am at peace with things I cannot change.
0: It's good.
4: Mostly because changing them sounds absolutely exhausting.
0: True.
4: I am powerful. I am confident. I am absolutely lying to you right now. I am attracting abundance into my life. Mostly in the form of Amazon packages I forgot I ordered, but still abundance nonetheless. Ah.
0: It is always interesting when we go down the mind of the one and only Court Freeman here.
3: It's a dark place.
2: You look lighter today. You look like you got a lot of things off your chest. You've been positive, and I think I really like these laugh-formations.
3: Thank you.
2: Yeah.
3: Thank you.
0: Thank you for laugh-formating with us.
2: See, that was me being positive about your positivity.
3: It's contagious.
0: Yeah.
2: Yeah.
0: Roll it on with the Q Morning Crew, Q99.7, Atlantis Hit Music.

0: Atlantis at Music, Q99.7, hanging with the Q Morning Crew, and coming up a little later, 7:45, your 1K payday coming at you. Hey, you can win $1,000 this morning. Yes, please. Say aye if you want to win $1,000.
1: Aye.
0: All right, good job,
2: capital
0: guys.
2: I.
3: You know how much gas that would buy?
0: A lot. So
3: no,
0: I was
3: like two tanks.
2: Less than normal. Yeah.
0: So I was at the airport over the weekend, and you know it's always kind of a choose your own adventure, or the adventure chooses you at the airport, because anything goes. It's kind of like a little time warp there. But I was walking, just casually walking in the terminal, right here in Atlanta at Hartsfield, and I hear this woman talking to her, let's just say partner, travel partner, whatever you want to call it, to another man as I'm walking by them. So it's just a quick kind of exchange. So you know when you hear like one sentence out of context?
3: Yep.
0: It's like, well, that's kind of funny.
2: Yeah.
0: You know, whatever they're talking about, because it could be about anything, you know, but you're only barely getting, you know, a tip of the iceberg. Anywho, I hear her say, almost kind of whispering to her travel partner, I really like it when I watch people run for their flights. Like, like as if they're going to miss their flight. She's like, it's kind of funny.
2: It's kind of evil, but there is kind of an entertainment value too. Because when you see people running when they're missing their gate, I feel like anytime I've seen it, they're still smiling and laughing.
0: Because they're embarrassed.
2: Because it's embarrassing. It's comical. Really? You ever noticed that?
3: I ran for my flight once and I was crying.
0: Oh, it sucks. I've done that. It's my legs are sore because it's like, when do you sprint?
2: Yeah,
0: like,
2: right. You have to stretch. Yeah.
0: It's rare.
3: It's a panic.
0: But it's just that secret little joy of failure.
3: But now, I do feel like the second you said that woman said that, to whispered it to her partner, I feel like that's a woman that I would want to be friends. Like, I want to be friends with her.
2: It's a terrible thing to say. It's a terrible perspective, but I like it.
0: And I love the sense of humor and the perspective. Yeah. Like, it's kind of neat. You know what I mean? And it's not, hopefully, it's not life or death.
3: It's just evil.
0: Yeah, it's just a tiny little thing that you get joy out of watching somebody else kind of fumble around, or let's just say fail.
2: From a young age, we're taught that people getting injured is hilarious.
3: My favorite thing, when I need a laugh, if I just go on any social media or YouTube and type the words face plant, I will laugh incessantly on the videos of people face planting, falling down.
2: I think my biggest search on like YouTube is parasailing accidents.
0: Wow, that's very,
2: check it out.
3: Like, very seriously, specific. If you ever want to laugh, just look up faceplant videos.
0: See, I'm the one on those videos I can't watch. It hurts me to watch other people as if it's going to hurt. Like, you know, those Jerry of the Day videos. I can't watch those. Or people who post the faceplants, like, welcome to your Monday, boom. I'm like, oh my God, is she okay? Is the guy okay? Like, what's happening?
3: I don't know. I find it amusing. If you want to see a good faceplant, there's a video of my sister falling on a bicycle trying to do a jump on a ramp. And it's up on our Instagram story, and it's hilarious.
0: It is those little things that bring us joy when other people fail.
2: It's true.
0: Like, you know, it could be at work. It could be in the household.
3: What makes you feel like...
0: Honestly, that's funny. Like, I'm going to agree with her, who I heard. Like it is, I was like, absolutely. Like, in my mind, 100%, I'm like, when people run for their flight and... Not that I want them to miss their flight.
3: You take great joy in their misery.
0: Yeah. And also, from my apartment, I can see the pool. When it starts to rain and I watch the people scatter, that's funny. Like, I'm like, because I'm there, I am in this ivy tower, like, whoa, like Smithers with my evil fingers watching the peasants, you know, who weren't paying attention to the weather report, just scatter and their pool day is ruined. That makes me happy. That is a secret joy of watching others fail at for me.
2: I get that one.
0: Court, by the way, we'd love to hear from you. What's your secret joy watching others fail at? 404-448-0997. You can call, you can text us. Court, what do you got? I know how your evil little mind works sometimes.
2: And it happens here. You guys might have noticed there are sometimes where I struggle at pronunciating some words.
0: Like that.
2: What is it?
3: Pronunciation. No, I'm not trying to mock you, but
2: No, I'm
3: ironic.
2: Genuinely curious. There's an example.
3: Usually I'm trying to mock you, not this time.
2: So when I hear somebody else fail at pronouncing a word, I get a little bit of joy because I'm not the only one. So like, Joe Breezy, there's one you say all the time that you can't say.
0: Differentiate.
2: Oh, I love when you say it.
0: Differentiate.
3: You got it right the first time.
0: Yeah, phonetically, you walked me through it. Yeah, this
3: oh,
0: is
3: literally yesterday. I said, okay, say differ. Yeah, differ. And you said differ, and I said enchi. Yeah. You said enchi, and I said eight, and then you got it.
0: Yeah,
3: like, and we're, like we're in kindergarten. It was great.
0: But it's harmless, and it's a secret joy that you kind of watch others fail at. It makes you feel good.
2: It does. It lifts myself up a little bit.
0: Yeah. DK, we do want to hear from you, too.
3: Oh,
0: because
3: I've got one.
0: Yeah, we know how your mind works,
3: and
0: too.
3: And we're getting some texts as well. So if you've got little joys that you take joy in other people's failures, text us 404-448-0997. The texts are piling in. This is great.
0: Yeah, hit us up. It's Q99.7.
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0: Atlantis at Music, Q99.7. It's the Q Morning Crew. And we're not evil, but I think we can all agree, and including you, that sometimes there's like this secret little joy when you watch other people fail at something.
1: There is.
0: As long as it's not life-changing. Yeah, it sounds evil. As long as it's not life-changing. Like, I ran into somebody at the airport who said that she loves watching people run for their flights. Like, that's funny. I like watching people just scatter from the pool when it starts to rain. And it's like, whoa. You know, all of a sudden, it's like Mr. Smithers.
1: You're dry in your room.
0: Yeah, Court, you have a secret joy watching other people fail at.
1: Yeah, I like it when they mispronounce words, because I struggle at that. So when other people do it, it just makes me feel a little bit better about myself.
2: We got some great texts. Yep. Carrie said, when someone speeds past me like a jerk and then I pull right up next to them at the red light.
0: Totally.
2: Like, oh, you had to be so fast, but here we are.
1: Even better when they're
2: red light.
1: Pulled over.
0: Yeah.
2: Oh, that's even better when someone on the highway is just speeding past you, tailgating, being a jerk, and then like 2 miles up the road, you see him pulled over.
1: Karma.
0: Oh. Hey, there's been a few times where somebody's been tailgating, almost road raging me. And I called the police and reported somebody that might have been drunk driving.
2: But then you have to show
0: up.
2: You have to be willing to show up in court.
0: Yeah, I ain't trying to do all that.
1: I did that one time, called the cops on them. It was my buddy messing with me.
0: Really?
1: He got pulled over and he got in a lot of trouble.
0: Dude, you're a snitch. Dude.
1: I know.
2: That's funny. Angie texted and said I've always wanted the job of telling folks that their flight has been delayed. So she wants to be the bearer of bad news.
0: That's funny.
2: Oh, man.
0: DK, what is your secret joy of watching other people when they fail or when they stumble?
2: I love it when I see someone like with a cigarette that they're trying to, they like go to flick it out of their car and litter, throw something on fire onto the ground. That infuriates me.
0: Yeah.
2: And then it blows back in their car.
0: That's my instant
2: like
0: karma.
2: They try and drop it and then it falls back, because you can always see the way they fumble, like, oh my gosh, you dropped a cigarette. Like, I just love that. Like, don't litter.
0: Yeah, litter bug.
2: Oh, I hate littering.
0: That's funny. I love that. It's okay too, right? Like, we're not evil. I'm battling with that
2: you
0: morally.
2: Seem to be really like trying to convince yourself
1: the Smithers laugh
2: evil.
1: Is pretty makes it pretty evil.
0: It's kind of funny though.
1: It's kind of funny.
2: You should pronounce that right.
1: Smithers.

0: Atlanta City Music, Q99.7. Good morning. Got the Q Morning Crew here with you. I'm Joe Breezy. Got DK, got Cord. And of course, when it comes to biggest stories, news, entertainment, all the things, we got your back.
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2: John Mayer has announced a new residency at the Sphere in Las Vegas for this coming April. There's 6 shows scheduled, and there's a good possibility they're going to add some if all goes well. What makes this residency pretty unique is that every concert's going to feature 3 versions of John Mayer's live performance. They're going to get a solo acoustic set, appearances with his full band, and performances with the John Mayer Trio. Tickets go on sale October 9th. Prices starting at about $129. You can bet your butt I'm going to be getting on that pre-sale October 9th. The first city stepped up to ban price gouging based on using your personal data. The city council in Seattle recently approved an ordinance that would bar grocery chains and delivery services from, quote, surveillance pricing. This is when they use your personal data and the algorithms to set different prices for the same items for different people. It's a ban that's a first for this U.S. city, but hopefully not the last. This all started after investigations found that Instacart prices at one Seattle Safeway varied by as much as 23% between customers. Joe, you and I discovered this when I was being given an app on my iPhone for free, and yet they were charging you $1.99 for it.
0: Yeah, that was interesting. I was like, okay, and then there's that.
2: They think you have more money than me.
0: Joke's on them.
2: The late Christopher Reeve's son, Will Reeve, he's gone public with his cancer diagnosis. Reeve says that he noticed a lump back in April and he got it checked after his wife encouraged him to go get that ultrasound. The 34-year-old ABC News correspondent shared that he is diagnosed this spring with testicular cancer. It had spread to his lymph nodes and his abdomen, but after a recent scan, he is now cancer-free. A viral social media clip that appeared to show Charlie XCX glaring at Taylor Swift during Taylor's acceptance speech at the MTV VMAs. Well, that's fake. The video was edited, and Charlie's reaction shot was taken from a completely different moment during the show. Manipulation like this is just clickbaiting and trying to promote what's merely fan speculation that there's some sort of tension or beef between Taylor and Charlie. But there's no evidence that that VMA moment was real. If you missed any of the Headline Hit List, you can catch up on socials at Q Mornings or online at Q997Atlanta.com. 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

0: Still one of my favorite theme songs that we do here on the Q Morning Crew.
1: I just love that Court plays air guitar. I play air drums while it's playing. It's like we have a band.
2: And I'm doing it right, too. I'm playing all the right chords and everything.
0: Everything in your mind. FML is on. Fix my life. What you got going on? Life is complicated. Life is hard. Life is funny. Life is difficult. And by the way, we are not experts at all.
1: Now, we are totally unqualified, but we will pretend to know how to fix your life.
2: Yeah,
1: whose life are we fixing today?
0: We're actually going to fit, or hopefully fix, our very own courts.
2: Please fix my life.
1: Oh, you need help?
0: Is it a lot
1: what's the matter, Cordy?
0: You got a lot going on. You got a lot going on in your life, buddy. What's on your mind? What's on your heart? Share with us so you, our lovely listeners, can play along and help fix his life.
2: So you remember I was displaced from my condo.
0: Homeless.
2: I'm homeless because of the flooding. So we were put up in an Airbnb, and thanks to insurance, we got a place a little bit nicer than our current,
0: as you should,
2: dwelling.
0: Little McMansion.
2: And with that, you have to treat it differently than you treat your normal home. So we had to put down like a little down deposit, and so we're always constantly cleaning. We are on our best behavior, except for one. One noun in my house is not up to his best behavior.
0: Uh-oh.
2: That would be our dog, Farley.
0: Aw, he's a senior dog, though.
2: He's a senior, so we let him get away with it when we're at home. Like, we look the other way if he decides to go to the bathroom inside. He's 12 years old. We're not going to fix that out of him.
0: He's an old man.
2: However, when we're staying in an Airbnb, I would prefer him to not pee all over the house. Go number two, all over the house. And now there's a new one. He's now bleeding on couches.
0: Oh, poor dude.
1: How is he bleeding? Is he okay?
2: He cut his mouth open on the couch trying to go for a water bottle.
1: Aww.
2: Again, bad dog, but we're trying to manage it. And we keep finding, like, I'm walking through the place, and then it's like, wow, like, I don't remember this being a wet rug. I don't know what function. Ugh, oh,
1: gross.
2: Farley.
1: And then you get, like, the wet sock.
2: Wet sock.
1: Ugh.
2: There's now dried blood on the couch, and we keep finding it late. Like, what's this on the couch? Court, did you spill red wine on the couch again? No, I promise. I had my sippy cup. I did not spill this time. So we're finding all these stains and we're trying to get rid of them. They're not coming out.
1: So what do you need fixed? You want me to babysit Farley when we take him for a few weeks?
2: I don't think you could handle it. So instead, we have to try to fix the stains that we do have because they're not coming out. I've used every product that they have in this kitchen. Nothing's coming out. This blood stain on the couch is not going anywhere.
0: You realize this is also kind of an escape opportunity for you where you're like, oh my God, red wine. No, Farley.
2: I know. I've always blamed him for spills, farts, all of that.
0: Yeah.
2: This time I can't get away with it.
1: I feel like this is when you needed pictures hung and I told you I would come do it.
2: You did.
1: And I feel like this is when you needed your TV hung and something mounted on the wall and I told you I would come do it.
0: Yeah, we need
1: do
0: to get
1: need
0: rid of these stains.
1: Do you need me to come over and like take care of this for you?
2: What's that like pink Miss Maid, Molly Maid?
1: Like I'm gonna...
2: Like you could be my Molly Maid.

0: Or it's like, hey, you would never guess that whatever, lemon juice and dirt right. will actually get rid of more dirt.
1: A secret hack.
0: Who knows, man?
2: You know what we might need definitely solicitation help from is that I can't get this, the urine smell. Mm-hmm. Sometimes I have a tough time getting that. So if you know a hack for that, Court's going to need that as well.
0: Fix, yeah.
1: You're going to come by today in your French maid outfit and help me out.
0: Whoa!
2: Wait a minute.
0: Hey now.
2: How's Rachel going to feel about that?
0: Usually that costs extra.
1: Oh, I hope she, I can picture it in my head. She likes it.
0: Fix My Life is on. What are those hacks to get rid of those household stains? Our very own Court wants your help. FML, Fix My Life, 404-448-0997. It's Q99.7.

0: You have a big pickle here, and I'm not talking about your personal life.
1: Thank you. I've never heard that one.
0: But yeah, you're in a pickle. You're in a conundrum. What's going on with this Airbnb you're staying at?
1: Yeah, we're trying to treat it like it's like the wonderful, beautiful home it is, but our dog Farley is peeing, going number two, and bleeding all over it.
0: Oh my gosh, we're looking for life hacks. We gotta help him get rid of the stains.
2: We got a text in. Someone said that for the smell that I was asking about.
1: Yes.
2: Citrus. So use a citrus-based cleaner. There's one called Angry Orange that sometimes can take the urine smell out.

0: of things. Mm. So that's at least one hack, but we're getting calls too.
1: Yes. Hi, Q99.7. What do you think?
2: Hey, this is Mari. So I'm actually a vet tech, and I was just listening to the radio station, and they were talking about getting blood stains out of things.
1: Yes.
3: Yes, please.
2: So whenever we have some blood on either like a patient or, you know, our own scrubs or anything like that, you just put a little peroxide, let it soak in there. It'll bubble right out.
1: Peroxide.
3: Is that the stuff in the brown bottle that stings?
0: Yes, I have two giant bottles of it at home. I'll bring you one.
3: Well, bring that with your French maid outfit.
1: Jesus.
2: Yeah, you can definitely do that.
1: Hi, Q99.7. We're looking for hacks. Our very own Court needs to help get rid of some stains from the Airbnb he's staying at. What do you think?
4: So I have one for the blood, and it's hydrogen peroxide.
1: Cool. All right, good deal. That's awesome.
0: Do you have anything for Court's inability to tackle projects on his own? Do you know how we could get him some help?
4: Well, according to my psychiatrist and my ADHD diagnosis, it would be Concerta, but I can't. I'm not.
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Atlanta's hit me. Hang on. Checking my phone to see if anything's happened in the past 10 seconds. No? Okay. Atlanta's hit music. Still nothing? Okay. Q99.7.

0: Atlantis Hit Music, Q99.7, hanging with the Q Morning Crew right now. I'm Joe Breezy, you got DK and you got Court. And it's not that we bribe you to listen, but we have no problem giving you money to listen.
1: No, we do. We totally bribe you to listen. What are you saying?
0: We'll take all the love we can get. So it's 7:45, so coming up here in just a few seconds, we're getting ready to play the 1K Payday. And this is a fun game because you play along in your car, you play along at home if you're, you know, streaming us or whatever. And you're like, I know these questions. Like, if you kind of kick butt at trivia or just random fun facts in the back of your brain where you're like, how do I know this? When is this going to actually, when can I use this information? This is the time now to do it. You know?
1: And Court, I quiz one of you each morning on the questions to see how easy or hard they are, and Joe Breezy aced it today. So how do you think?
2: Do you think we're going to get
1: a winner today, Court?
2: I know I've been down all week, but I'm telling you, looking at these questions today, we're losing some money, my friends.
1: Oh, which means someone else is winning some money.
2: Somebody else is going to win money, not me.
0: Okay, you're feeling good about this. Okay,
2: I do.
1: Finally, some positivity from Captain Negativity.
0: Let's play that 1K payday. What do you say? Caller 9, hit the phones right now. We got 5 basic trivia questions. You got to answer them correctly in less than 30 seconds. But remember, after those first 3, we're going to hit pause on the clock and offer you a bribe, a cash payday to walk away. So, money on the line. Hit the phones. Like we said, caller 9, get at us, 404-448-0997. The 1K payday with the Q Morning Crew is on Q99.7. Good luck.

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1: Hi, I was calling to try and do the 1K payday.
0: Well, your try just became apply. I don't know if that is
2: that's rhymes. Nice. That's really nice.
0: What? Hey, you're caller number 9.
1: Yes. No way.
0: Yes way. What's your name?
1: Rachel,
0: you ready to get this money? How are you feeling? What's the vibe? Are you nervous? You optimistic?
1: The vibe is vibing. I'm feeling good.
0: The vibe is vibing. That's vibey. All right, so here's how it works with the 1K payday. You got 30 seconds to answer three trivia questions to start. If you get any wrong in that first round, or if you want to pass, it is all good. We're going to keep it moving and come back to anything you missed as long as there's time on the clock. Now, if you do get all three right in that first round, we're going to hit pause on the clock and offer you a cash payday to walk away right then. You can take that payday and that money, or you can turn it down. Now, if you do turn it down, you're going to get two final questions with whatever time is left on the clock. Those are always just a little trickier, and you're only going to get one guess for each. But if you get both of those right before the clock runs out, you win
3: $1,000.
1: Okay, I'm ready.
0: Let's make it happen. Right. Here we go, Rachel. Your 1K payday with the Q Morning Crew starts right now.
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4: And we did. 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
0: Yeah, 2 out of 3, Rachel. 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
9: The science continues to stack up. Alcohol just is not great for us, even in small amounts. It's actually toxic to the body. Look, we literally use alcohol to disinfect. Regular drinking raises the risk of high blood pressure, a weaker immune system, and several cancers. One researcher framed the cancer risk this way. One drink is kind of like one cigarette, he said. Now here's the good news. A lot of the damage done by alcohol can be undone if you cut back early enough. Your immune system can rebound within a week. Then some of the brain changes from drinking might start to recover within weeks to months. The key is not waiting so long that the damage becomes permanent. So if you've been looking for that nudge, that sign, that bit of encouragement to cut back, here you go. And I wish you luck. I'm Dr. Sanjay Gupta, helping you live a better life.
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1: Yeah, it is, because any time can be Olivia O'Clock. And the great news is you can score tickets to see one of her two sold-out shows. I mean, Olivia Rodrigo, people, we know you want to be there. And we have a shot every single hour, any time during the hour, 7 a.m. to midnight. Court and DK, it is up to you to pick one word between the following two that our lovely listeners get to text in for their shot to see Olivia Rodrigo in concert. The two words, dead and cure.
2: All right.
1: On the count of three. One, two, three.
2: Cure.
1: Jesus, guys. Again?
2: All right, let's do this. Arm wrestling today again?
1: Okay.
2: Wait, I'm going left-handed.
1: You have to go left-handed.
2: So you give me an advantage.
1: Fair.
2: All right, ready? One, two, three.
1: She's so strong.
2: You're so bad at this.
1: Court always loses. All right, so what is your word of choice between dead and cure?
2: What did I say? Cure.
1: Cure it is. Text the word.
2: C-U-R-E.
1: Yes, that's
2: Somebody
1: how you spell cure.
2: Court's
1: cure,
2: ego.
1: Cure.
3: Medic!
1: Text the word cure right now to 404-448-0997. 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

0: Tame Impala, Loser right there off the Spider-Man soundtrack, by the way. Atlantis Hit Music, Q99.7. We are the Q Morning Crew. You got DK, you got Cord. I'm Joel Breezy. And I was doing as a nice husband shall, and I was purchasing a gift for Danielle.
1: Nice.
2: That's sweet. What was it?
0: It was a candle. I was thinking of a nice candle.
1: Why are you laughing?
0: I know it's a little generic, but like no one's mad at a candle.
2: Yes,
0: the holidays are around the corner.
2: No.
0: It's a nice way to turn a house into a home and kind of warm things up.
1: 100%.
2: Okay, you know Danielle, so you know if she likes candles.
0: Yeah.
2: For me, when I get a candle as a gift, I instantly know I'm just going to re-gift it.
3: Hey, write that down next year.
1: Well, it's a good re-gifter.
2: Seriously, bath products, like bubble bath from like Bed Bath or wherever those places
3: are. I love it.
2: And candles or any type of soap. I'm just like, cool, something I can give to someone else in 6 months.
3: You and I are different kinds of girls.
2: We are.
0: And
2: but Danielle likes candles, so that's a great gift if you know she loves
0: candles.
2: Thank
0: you. Yes, it was good. So I bought a candle for her, and I know that she likes vanilla. And she's like, oh my God, this is so me. Thank you so much. Like, you totally knew, right?
3: Nailed it.
0: And because I have way too much time on my hands, obviously I'm a bachelor during the week, we're doing the long-distance marriage thing, and she comes to Atlanta. I looked up the similarities between, like, candle preferences and personalities,
3: mm-hmm.
0: because she's like, you totally nailed it. Like, it totally vanilla. So I looked up vanilla because that's her, what she prefers.
3: Stop laughing.
0: And it says, because there is, you know, there's a study and personality test for everything according to the internet nowadays. And over half, 59% of women actually say that candles can help identify a personality type. Anywho, if you like vanilla, you are warm, you're nostalgic, and you're probably the friend who remembers.
3: Mm.
0: Just remembers in general. Remembers
2: Bland.
0: People's birthday.
3: That's his wife you're talking about.
0: Yeah, come on,
2: no,
0: DK.
2: No, I'm not talking about... Danielle is way more than vanilla to me. She's all of the beautiful scents.
0: But she is warm, nostalgic, and she's a friend who remembers.
2: Okay.
0: She's a great friend.
2: Fair enough.
0: But I wanted to test this theory on you, our listeners, first of all. So if you have a favorite candle scent, give us a shout. We want to hear from you. Or you can text in at 404-448-0997. But I also don't think it tracks just for women. So, Court, what is your favorite candle scent? I know there's a million out there that we can just come up with, but generally speaking, your favorite candle scent and see if it tracks for your personality.
3: We are a candle household. We have literally dozens. And my favorite is like the Cozy Cabin.
0: Okay, like a forest kind of,
3: yeah,
0: cozy cabin, like wood kind of?
3: More like a winter vibe, like give me some nutmeg, cinnamon.
2: So not like campfire, but more like...
3: Not quite campfire, that can come on strong, but like the cozy, you know, it's like, yep, there's a little fire, a little books, like mahogany, old timey, but cinnamon,
2: like
3: winter
2: it's just
3: vibes.
2: Fall.
0: I get it. Okay, according to this.
3: Too much apple.
2: Got it.
0: Mahogany, also known as Cozy Cabin. You have an actual candle named Cozy Cabin. You must.
3: I literally,
0: says that.
3: Yes.
0: So it says she because it's geared toward women. But
3: not the first time I've heard that.
0: I was saying, we're not offending you. She's a romantic who wants her living room to smell like a Hallmark movie.
3: I really do.
2: That's adorbs.
0: It really does.
3: That's my goals.
0: I love this. I think this is good.
2: I do not want my living room smelling like that.
0: You know what? We're going to break the rules here, DK. I'm curious now because you were kind of, I'm not saying you're hating on it, but you were
2: a
0: downer.
2: No, I love so I am a big fan of scents. So like I carry perfume in my purse because I have this fear of smelling bad. I always notice scents. I just don't
0: love
2: burning.
0: You have a great nose.
2: I don't love burning candles, right?
0: Yeah.
2: But I do appreciate a good scent. So when I'll do like the oil things. Like
3: I like those.
2: Sticks.
3: The sticks.
2: So two things. I found one I liked 6 years ago. It's called Orange Blossom. It's made by Threshold Studio McGee at Target. They discontinued it, so I went up on eBay and I bought the last 12 bottles I could find because I like my home to smell like it.
3: It's a citrus smell.
2: It's called like Orange Blossom, but it doesn't smell like super fruity. It's almost like a... Hard to explain, but yes, citrusy, but not overpowering.
3: Got it.
2: That's kind of what I want. That, like, when you walk into a hotel and you have that smell that you're like, ooh, this smells like
0: fancy rich people
2: or vacation.
0: Yeah.
2: I want that when you walk into my house. That being said,
0: I just love how on a mission you were, you're like, oh, I kind of like this candle. I'm going to buy 12 of them right now.
2: Totally. So I have them stacked up in my closet.
0: Okay, so let's roll with that first one. So you said kind of like an orange thing.
2: Right.
0: Okay.
2: But if I'm going to burn a candle, so I have candles in each bathroom, whatever, I want it to smell like sexy man.
0: Sexy
3: man.
0: I don't know what
2: that's called. No.
3: The court scent.
2: Not like cozy not cabin. Like I don't know.
0: Yeah.
2: No.
0: Like a pheromone maxing thing. Right? I don't know what weird like stuff musk. You're into.
2: Okay, I don't associate you with musk, Court. I'm sorry.
0: So the
2: I associate
0: citrus
2: you like
0: one.
2: Gingerbread cookies.
3: Oh, that's so cute.
2: Isn't it?
0: So the citrus one. We're going to do the orange, okay?
2: Okay.
0: It says that she's energetic.
2: No.
0: You just got done yelling at us about candle scents. You're very energetic.
2: Okay, energetic. Got it.
0: Says that she's energetic, who wakes up early on purpose. Like, you are that excited to wake up to work with your two dream co-hosts
2: this
0: and
2: is
0: dream
2: true.
0: Boats
2: I
0: here.
2: Do wake up early on purpose because I have to, but I don't know. I don't know if the citrus really suits me, but what is there one of that is associated with sexy man smell, like cologne?
0: I see
2: sandalwood?
0: Manteakwood?
3: Oh, how about, yeah, mahogany teakwood.
2: No.
3: She likes her men fictional. Huh? That's
2: no,
3: sounding
2: not,
3: familiar.
2: Stop trying to describe yourself, Court. I think sandalwood would be more of what I choose when I want to burn a candle.
0: Okay. According to this, because remember, over half of women in this survey say that candles define their personalities. DK, sandalwood, you say?
2: Mm-hmm.
0: You are mysterious, introspective, and absolutely have a playlist called Night Vibes.
3: That's funny.
2: I do.
3: Yeah, Night
2: okay,
3: Vibes.
2: I nailed it.
0: Yes.
2: Ooh, we're getting a lot of texts, too, on what people think are their favorite candles and what they think it means. Lauren just said, mahogany teakwood is what you're looking for, DK.
0: Yeah,
2: maybe
0: okay.
2: I do need mahogany.
3: I told you. Hold on, what's this smell like?
2: No, stop.
0: Oh, Jesus.
2: Okay, BO? It smells like body odor.
0: She's smelling his armpit right
2: he
0: now.
2: He just shoved his armpit in my face.
0: Can we not do that, whatever weird stuff
2: just
0: you guys
2: are
0: into?
2: Just because I gave you CPR yesterday, you think you can get all up in my business?
3: Wait till you see what we do tomorrow.
0: No!

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1: Around the A.
2: Around the A.
1: Here's what's going on around our city. The Braves took game one yesterday in dramatic fashion. Austin Riley's go-ahead three-run blast in the eighth inning gave the Braves a 5-3 wild card win over the Phillies. Riley was getting ridiculed all season as he hit a career-low 219 batting average. At least he was above the Mendoza line. But he came through in the clutch and totally redeemed himself. He launched a 99-mile-an-hour four-seam fastball, 385 feet. The place went nuts.
3: Swinging a fly ball to deep right field. That's in Hill. Back to the wall. That is gone! It's gone! Riley rattles one out of here as he gave it a ride. And the Braves take the lead of the eighth. 5-3 Atlanta.
1: Game two is today, 2 p.m. at Truist Park, and I will see you there. Atlanta is going to serve as the first U.S. stop for the 2028 Summer Olympics flame that's coming from Greece before it travels across the country to L.A. The torch is actually going to go through all 50 states before reaching L.A. for the 2028 games. A new I Voted sticker is going to debut in Georgia for the 2026 midterm elections this November. The new design's a change from the familiar peach stickers. It features the gold dome of the state capitol building with the state as a backdrop. The image is the work of Steve Penley. He's a beloved Georgia artist who has specialized in Americana and other local themes. Atlanta's new National Women's Soccer League expansion team is going to be called Atlanta City FC when it kicks off in 2028. The club unveiled a logo featuring a red phoenix, a dogwood-inspired design, and an A at the center, with the team colors of red and Georgia peach. The team officials say that the branding is meant to celebrate Atlanta's identity and the culture, and the organization hopes to eventually sell out Mercedes-Benz Stadium for its very first match. We win with food. In Wallet Hub's 2026 ranking of America's best foodie cities, Atlanta placed 11th overall and ranked 5th in the country for restaurant quality, diversity, and accessibility. While we scored lower on affordability, we remain one of the South's top culinary destinations thanks to our wide variety of restaurants. We've got food experiences here and tons of dining options. And that's what's going on around the A on Q99.7.

0: to the truths to the totally random.
1: Atlanta, the Q Morning Crew keeps you in the know.
2: It could be fun facts, it could be useful or useless information. But when it comes to that, we like to keep you in the know, yeah. And we are the Q Morning Crew. Atlanta City Music, Q99.7, you got DK, that's her. I'm Joe Breezy, you got Court right there. What's up, dude?
3: How are we?
2: I'm doing good, man. I've been thinking about you, all of us have. We know you're going through the challenges, that is, of being a senior dog owner.
3: It is difficult, and it's sad to see, you know, when you realize you're aging and so is your dog, once you're like, wow, you weren't gray around your eyes before. Ugh. And you see it and you see old pictures. It's like, wow, you used to be a lot chubbier.
4: Bro, I am so with you. I can sympathize. I know. Well, Farley's what, 12?
3: He's almost 12.
2: He's an English bulldog. So he's, yeah, the math is mathing towards the end of his life.
3: There's 13 and very rare.
2: Well, I have some positive news for you because according to a study, lots of studies, I agree with this, and God knows I'm nobody who should be in charge of a study. Owning a dog can add longevity to your life.
3: Add longevity. I feel like I'm losing years because I've been so stressed with him.
2: So, according to this study, basically research shows that dog owners live longer, they suffer fewer heart attacks, and experience less loneliness, which helps with your cognitive, your nervous system and all that. And obviously provides you a purpose and provides unconditional love. And many other studies show that if you have a purpose and unconditional love in your life, you're going to live a little longer.
4: Did you say they prevent heart attacks?
2: Yes, by walking.
4: I don't know. My dog almost gives me a heart attack every day. Literally come home from work and I have to mentally prepare myself before I open the door because Conan's going to give me a heart attack with something when I walk in the door.
3: It's funny because we'll be in here like working and then you'll just hear you over there. Hey, what are you doing?
2: Yeah.
3: Stop that. Because you can watch your dogs on a camera.
4: Yeah.
3: So even when you're not with them, they're finding ways to stress you out.
4: I'll open up the camera and I'll see him standing on the top of the top ledge of the couch.
2: Being a bad
4: Does that make
2: boy.
4: Sense? Like yeah. I'm like, how are you even standing on that?
2: But listen to this. Check this out. This is a great fact. For individuals who have already suffered a major cardiac event, such as a heart attack or a stroke, living with a dog reduced the risk of death by up to 44%.
3: That sounds very significant.
2: That is amazing. Like to get out to walk. You're clearly going to walk more with a dog than if you didn't, probably.
3: You have to.
2: Yeah. But to have daily physical activity like that in your life, to reduce stress, to reduce isolation.
4: I have the wrong dog.
3: That's all I'm thinking about. Like somebody out there is very lucky with their dog.
4: You know what? It's a balance. I think, I know you're stressed with Farley and I know that he's getting older, but like the joy he brings you maybe balances that.
3: It does. And he's so funny. Like I say it all the time. Like he's the perfect amount of trouble.
4: Right.
3: Where it keeps me occupied.
4: I think that the universe balanced itself out because when I adopted Peanut Butter Cup, I don't know how old she was. She was one or two or who knows. Mm-hmm. And she was the perfect calming presence in my life at that time.
2: Yeah.
4: And I literally say to this day, she is the perfect creature because she causes no problems. I can take her anywhere. She's calm. She's sweet. She's not high maintenance. And then I went and adopted Conan O'Brien and the universe balanced itself out because he is a 180.
3: The imperfect creature.
2: Keeps you on your toes.
4: Oh my. But he's so full of love.
2: Oh,
4: so
2: amazing.
4: I think you're right. I think your study, I'm going to speak to your study that
2: sure.
4: It does give you comfort. It does give you, I mean, anyone out there, you're listening, you know, you have a dog. They stress us out, but they're going to make us live longer. So yes, I concur.
2: Yes. Hell yes.
4: All right. Good Everyone boy. Go adopt a dog.
2: There you go. Q99.7.

0: Atlantis at Music, Q99.7. We are the Q Morning Crew. Thank you so much for throwing us on this morning. Now, we do our best to have fun, and, you know, we play songs and give away tickets and all that stuff.
1: We act silly.
0: And we would absolutely be lying if we said that over the past few days that things have also not been weighing on our head, in our head, in our heart,
2: yeah,
0: about what's happening right now. Yeah, in the news and in reality in some people's lives.
1: Yeah, the biggest story is about the Cornell sexual assault case. The prosecutor has reopened the criminal case into these Cornell rape allegations back from October 2024. And yesterday, the New York governor called for an outside investigation into Cornell University as well. In a civil lawsuit, the alleged victim, identified as Jane Doe, said she was given ketamine and assaulted by 7 fraternity members while she was incapacitated. There are so many conversations making headlines with this horrific story, but the one that is at the forefront, one of them, is about why there were 57 men in a group chat and none of them thought to speak up or to go help this girl.
2: Or how only one did finally take the screenshot and go public with it.
1: Right.
2: That 57 and none to one
0: during the alleged assault.
1: While this was going on,
0: it wasn't
1: in
0: like
1: the moment.
0: 2 years later, there's a group chat that started. This is while this was happening, according to this.
2: And disgusting text that they were doing while, like, to put that in writing, to take pride in it is what it seemed like almost.
0: Oh, yeah.
2: Absolutely vile.
1: It was a fraternity group chat, a Snapchat, that if you haven't seen it, essentially it said, free, I'm not going to use the word, but free P word.
0: Sure.
1: Upstairs in the fraternity house.
2: And then they
1: multiple
2: reply.
1: Men replied.
0: Mm-hmm.
2: None of which said, what the hell?
1: Not one person said, what are you guys doing? Stop it. Not one person thought, I need to go help this girl. Not one person in that chat that we are aware of.
2: That we're aware of, right.
1: That said, hey, this is not right. And that is, I don't want to say it's nothing new. Like, this is just unfortunate way of the world, and it's sickening that these young men never thought to go help this girl or to stop it. They all just either ignored it or participated in it.
2: 100%. And the university did not, from what's being reported, did not help her either.
1: No.
0: At the time.
1: Yeah. There's
0: a couple years ago, right?
1: This was 2 years ago in October that the original allegations came forward. You know, there's a lot of chatter about, well, why did she say this? Or why didn't she come? It's not about what she said.
0: Or was she intoxicated by her choice?
1: It wasn't about any of those things. And if you've never been assaulted, if you've never been made to feel unsafe, if you've never been made to feel in danger of being
0: violated
1: or the repercussions, you have no idea what it's like to go through that and to

0: think about how you're going to speak up, if you're going to speak up, if you have the courage to speak up, to even go through in your mind what happened and report it and speak those details to another person, and how that feels the days leading up to it, the day of it, the day after it, how your life is going to be after you say what happened to you, after how you're going to be judged. There are so many things going through someone's mind.
1: And 57 men at the time, allegedly, obviously, however, 57 didn't say anything. Not one who was afraid for his life.
2: Right.
1: 57. Like, you know.
0: The conversation is, how do we change this culture? How do we let young men and women know that they need to speak up when someone is being wronged in that way?
2: See something, say something. Like, if you notice it at the bar, a creepy behavior, if your friends are in this group chat, you absolutely have the obligation to say something when you notice it.
0: Absolutely. And not only that, I think something was really telling that I mentioned to you guys this morning. I saw a video that someone had put together. They went out and they interviewed just random people. I think it was a big city. Maybe it was Boston or New York. And it was maybe 5 p.m. during rush hour. And they asked 15 women, hey, if you knew you could leave your house tonight at 10 p.m. and do whatever you wanted, and there's no danger of you being unsafe, there's no danger of harm, what would you do? Almost every single one of these women said, I'd just walk around the street at night and enjoy the fresh air.
2: Like, just go for a walk.
0: Just go for a walk. And they then asked 15, 20 men the same question. Hey, if you knew you were going to be safe, what would you do at 10 p.m. tonight? What do you mean safe? Like, the same thing I do every night.
1: Yeah, we're true. We're generally,
0: like, what are you talking about?
2: Not I worried about
1: fear for my life when I go outside at night, regardless of if it's 5 p.m., 2 a.m. That
0: do
1: doesn't
0: ever,
1: cross my mind.
0: Do you ever think about what you put on before you leave the house, if someone's going to misinterpret you or judge you based on your clothing?
1: Or you're
0: going to
1: get
0: assault
1: calls.
0: You?
1: Yeah. Right.
0: Do you ever think about the fact that you have to maybe have a weapon on hand because someone might attack you because you're much smaller than them and you're vulnerable because you're a woman? These are, this case is so much more than just this case. It speaks to how women have to fear constantly, and we're taught to defend ourselves. But why aren't the teachings being teaching men that don't do this stuff?
1: And also too, if you're a man, and obviously I'm speaking for myself here too, like we have moms, right? Or we had a mom at one point, if she's still not with you. A lot of us have sisters. I have a sister. I have a wife. I have friends like you, DK, that I, and Amber, who works with us, that I sincerely care about and consider family. Imagine if one of the important women in your life is, and you're one of 57 or just the only one that is aware of something this horrible, horrific happening or happened. That's when you got to think, okay, it's not about me. It's not about, you know, my embarrassment or the repercussions that are going to happen to me, because we're going to be fine. It's about the women. It's about that happening to them or anybody in a vulnerable situation being violated at that
2: 100%
1: at that scale.
2: And there is, while it seems like so many people are failing the alleged victim right now, the student-run newspaper at Cornell, the Cornell Daily Sun, is breaking major details of the story as it goes along. And they've even published like front page headlines, Cornell won't, we will. So the student-run newspaper is taking the omnibus upon themselves
1: props
2: to
1: them.
2: Handle this when a lot of people aren't doing it who should be.
0: You know, and one thing I want to point out that I catch this all the time when talking about a story like this, I understand the sentiment of saying, you know, I think about, I have a daughter, or I have a wife, or I have a sister, and so I care about what would happen. You know, I think about, why is it that men are only think that way when they have a woman that they care about,
1: or when they think like they have to make that logical leap?
0: They have to think about someone they care about to actually care.
1: It's about doing the right thing.
0: And I understand it's a crutch, and I'm not trying to like throw shade on that, but that shouldn't be the case. You should care, and you should understand, even if you don't have a sister, even if you don't have a daughter, it shouldn't take that for you to realize that women are human beings too, that deserve to be safe. We shouldn't have to go out and think about what weapon we're going to bring. Men should be taught, you don't go out and you don't speak to women this way. You don't assault them. You don't threaten them. No means no. You like all of these different things. That should be the thing that's taught first and foremost before you, it's just like this weird cosmic thing of, oh, well, you know, we're going to teach you how to defend yourself. We're not going to stop the behavior.
2: Right, right. That's a very good point.
1: Yeah.
0: It's just heartbreaking.
1: It happens way more than we're probably aware of, right? Because there's so many cases that go unreported. I know plenty of women very close to me that have had, that have been raped, that have been assaulted, that have been violated in a physical or emotional way, you know, by someone that might have had more physical power at the time or a hierarchy or whatever you want to call it. Obviously, we're going to keep you posted as this
0: case unfolds. The story's going to keep developing over the coming weeks, months, however long, and it's going to be in the forefront. But that, you know, I think the conversation is how you educate young men, how you educate them on the right way to behave, how to be a real man.
1: Well, it starts with conversations like this.
0: Yes.
1: Hopefully there are some good coming from this, with conversations happening around the kitchen table per se in households while educating young men as they grow up.
0: Yeah. Yeah. There's a lot to be said, but if you have any thoughts that you want to share, if you want to chime in on this, and express yourself in any way, yeah, we welcome that. You can call us at 404-448-0997. We know this is a heavy topic. We know it's very serious. And we know that there's a lot that's going to unfold with this in the coming weeks. But, you know, something, you just can't stay silent about things like this. And we have no intention of.
1: Yes, absolutely. It's necessary. Well said. Q.
3: A better life with Dr. Sanjay Gupta.
4: A few decades ago, life expectancy in the United States was about average for a wealthy country. Since then, we've slipped toward the bottom, while South Korea has skyrocketed toward the top, gaining almost 8 years of life expectancy since the year 2000. So what are they doing that we are not? Kids grow up eating vegetables, real fresh food, even at school lunch. People stay physically and socially active into old age. One 79-year-old put it like this: "I'm with friends, laughing all day. There is no room for sickness," she said. Koreans also lean hard on preventive care instead of waiting until they're sick. Look, we can't overhaul our healthcare system overnight, but we can borrow some of these habits. One more vegetable, a little bit more movement, and a few more friends. I'm Dr. Sanjay Gupta, helping you live a better life.
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1: And the beauty of it is you can see Olivia Rodrigo in concert. 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
6: What?

0: Atlantis at Music, Q99.7. Got the Q Morning Crew here with you. That's us. That's DK. That's Court.
1: That's Joe Breezy.
0: That is me. Yay. How you guys doing? Good morning.
2: Excellent.
1: Good. Excellent.
0: Good. I like that. Hey, so the New York Times just came out. Check this out. The 100 best TV shows of the 21st century.
1: Nice little twist at the end there.
0: Yeah.
2: Who picks these?
0: The New York Times.
2: They just randomly, or is it based on like ratings?
0: You know, what's funny is it could just be like one dude.
1: It's probably like the entertainment editor.
0: Yeah.
1: A panel.
0: Yeah. Or he's like, you know, like an independent guy that doesn't really work for them, but he's just like in a conference room. He's like, I'll put together a list.
2: Right.
0: But still, it's a New York Times. So, you know, love it or hate it, I guess it's official.
2: We like lists.
0: So can somebody clarify the 21st century part? Because I always get confused on what that means year wise. So
2: 2000 to now, right?
1: 2000 to now. Yeah. So that means, when you're talking the best 100 TV shows of the 21st century, you can't count anything that started in the 19s. So Friends, out the window. Seinfeld, out the window.
0: Oh, wow.
1: The Simpsons, can't name that. South Park, no. So it has to be 2000 or later that the show started.
0: And you want to do this like NFL style, I guess, Court?
1: I think we should draft a team, if you will, of shows.
0: Well, your Just wish.
2: How many, though? Can we do like five?
1: Five's a lot.
0: Five's a lot.
1: Three sounds good, maybe.
2: All right,
0: I like three. Three sounds good. Maybe three. Three it is. All right. Draft style. So, yeah, our most favorite TV shows of the 21st century, the draft edition, the QMC, the Q Morning Crew draft edition, that is.
1: I like it.
0: Now, Court, remember, when you hold these drafts, you're the Roger Goodell. Boo!
1: Oh, thank you.
2: Boo! When we pick, does it have to be on this list?
1: No, it could be any show that came out after 2000.
0: It's
1: all about what you like. You don't have to pick the best.
0: But now you got to Google what year, and then it's all just choose from the list. Let's right. make it nice and simple.
1: If it's not on the list, you're going to have a hard time winning.
0: Otherwise, it becomes a night show. So, Court, who shall have the first pick? Myself or DK, maybe? Because if you're Roger Goodell, you shouldn't be able to pick. At least not now, but then you'll jump in.
1: We went ladies first last time, so let's go with let's go with you, Joe Breezy.
0: Okay, all right, good deal. I'm going to go with one of my most favorite TV shows of the 21st century, The Crown.
1: Oh,
2: from never Netflix. Seen it.
0: Oh, really? You're missing out. You'd love it.
1: You would like it.
2: What do you think?
0: Yeah, it's
1: I
0: Netflix.
1: Think there is a part of you that would like that.
0: Okay. I'm not even like a royal family fanatic, but that made me, and it's just such a cool history piece.
2: Okay, mm-hmm. All right, I'll give it a trot.
0: All right.
2: So who's up?
1: We'll go to you next.
2: Oh, okay. I'm going to go with Ted Lasso.
1: Oh, nice. That was on my list.
2: Is that on your list? Haha.
1: Great choice.
0: Good comedy. Court, you're up, buddy.
1: I got to just go with The Office.
0: Okay.
2: That was on my list. I'm going to cross that off. I'm going with my personal favorites, not what I think is the best.
1: Stick to you.
2: Like, yeah. Oh, gosh. So wait, is it my turn again? Or
1: yeah, we can go that way. We don't have to snake it.
2: Well, then it would be Joe's turn.
1: That's right.
0: Sure, my turn. Okay, here we go. my second most favorite TV show of the 21st century. Man, there's a bunch. This show creeps me out in a good way.
2: Uh-huh.
0: The White Lotus.
1: Oh, good.
2: Oh, okay.
0: Yeah. You're like, oh.
1: I'm crossing off a lot from my list.
0: It creeps me out, but like, it's interesting.
1: But it's still funny.
0: It's hard to just not watch it while it's on.
2: All right. So for my next one, I was going to go drama, but I'm just going to go my favorites. Dang it. I can't decide between two, but I'm just going to go 30 Rock.
1: Oh.
2: Is that on your list too?
1: It was.
2: 30 Rock. I love the writing. It's so clever. I love Tina Fey and Alec Baldwin.
0: You have two comedies.
2: Yeah.
0: All right. Fair enough.
1: I know. I didn't think about it that way, but I'm going to continue with a second comedy as well because I can't leave it sitting there. Curb Your Enthusiasm.
2: Oh, that was not where I was going to go, but yes.
0: That is so Court.
2: That's so Court.
0: Comedy Central, you have history there. You have, you know, obviously you're a stand-up comedian. You do all the things, so that definitely tracks for you.
1: I love cringe comedy.
0: One show that I absolutely, it's impossible to turn off, and I just went back and re-watched it, and it held up. Breaking Bad, baby.
2: Yeah, everyone always loved that one.
0: Yeah.
2: I hated Walter White. I was the one person
0: that
2: I cheered against him.
0: That's the point.
2: I know, but most people most people cheered for him,
0: right?
2: Even though he was a bad guy.
1: He was a bad guy.
0: They were all bad guys.
1: Jesse,
0: that's the point.
1: There's no likable character.
0: They're all killers.
2: My point is like I watched it and wanted him to die.
1: Yeah.
0: Well, then the show would be over.
2: Right, I know, but that was my mentality.
0: 15 minutes in, DK's like, well,
1: on to the next one.
0: Yeah.
2: Like, this murderer needs to know.
0: All right, final round. Our most favorite TV shows of the 21st century.
2: Is it my turn?
1: It is.
2: I'm going to get so much heat for this, but I'm going to stand by it. Grey's Anatomy.
1: Oh, no, it's iconic.
2: It's still on. It started in 2005. I still love it.
0: McDreamy.
2: Oh, so many ridiculous stories.
1: I hate that I'm going to have to end with three comedies.
2: No,
0: do whatever you want.
2: Please, but I hope you have the one I didn't pick.
1: I'm going Modern Family.
0: Oh, nice. Okay. And that broke barriers. Like, I like that. It went against the grain in a lot of ways.
1: It won a lot of Emmys.
0: Totally.
2: All right.
0: Good deal.
2: We already did all three?
0: We're good. All right,
2: we're
0: good.
2: I really wanted someone to pick Parks and Rec.
1: Oh, that could have been a great one.
2: I was teeter-tottering between 30 Rock and Parks and Rec.
0: And I can't believe nobody picked Game of Thrones.
1: No, Game of Thrones on my list, didn't get to it.
0: Like, crazy.
2: That's why I said we should do five. There's too
0: many. What else do we miss? Black Mirror. That's pretty dope.
1: True Detective. That's on here. True Detective.
2: So many people loved The Wire and Mad Men.
1: The Wire and Mad Men.
2: Yeah,
0: we can go on and
2: text
0: on.
2: Text us. You know what? You can text us at 404-448-0997 if you just want to chime in and let us know how wrong we were on our shows and which shows you think. But what's the recap, Court?
1: Joe Breezy, The Crown, White Lotus, and Breaking Bad. DK, Ted Lasso, 30 Rock, and Grey's Anatomy. And I, Court, have The Office, Curb Your Enthusiasm, and Modern Family.
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0: Atlantis at Music, Q99.7. I'm Joe Breezy. You got DK. You got Court. We make up the Q Morning Crew.
1: Am I supposed to say that along with you guys?
0: We're bonding.
2: That's good.
0: That's what dude bros do when we're dude broing.
1: Dude bros. You guys have been dude broing a lot lately.
0: Yeah, you feel left out, huh?
1: A little bit.
0: How dare you take two vacation days to go see your family and then all of a sudden things totally change with the dude bros.
1: I know. I went back and visited my family. I came back and you guys are like BFFs and I feel like this third wheel.
2: I love you, bro.
0: Hey, I love you too, bro.
1: And you guys hug on your way out every day and just leave me hanging in the corner.
0: Shirtless man hugs.
2: You asked to be left out of that though.
1: No, I asked to be left out of the high fives. I don't want a high five. I don't do it. But I do like a nice hug at the end of the day.
2: Deal. Welcome to the club.
0: Cool. And we like our TV shows at the end of the day, and we bonded over that, Court.
1: Oh, yeah,
0: we
1: now did. You guys are all like, oh, did you watch the latest episode of Traitors? Oh, wait, don't say anything. DK hasn't seen it. That's cool.
2: I saved you. I wanted to look out for you because I knew you would eventually, or I hoped you would eventually watch it.
0: Court put me onto the Traitors, the TV show, which won crazy awards, and now I'm hooked. So
2: it's so good.
0: My dude bro knows my TV shows.
1: Well, I got news for you guys. Guess what I did yesterday?
0: You're on the new cast of The Traitors.
2: That would be awesome.
1: I watched every episode of season 5 of The Traitors. So have you watched every episode of season 5?
0: I'm one behind.
1: Court, have you watched every episode of season 5?
2: I have.
1: So now who's the FOMO?
0: Fine.
1: Court and I are up to speed. I know everything about the show.
2: How about that surprise in the most recent one?
0: Don't
2: in the
0: latest spoil episode, it.
1: There's a big old surprise. What, you don't know? What, you don't know?
0: You're like, oh, you're so left
1: you
0: out.
1: You haven't watched it? See, oh, how does it feel to be on the outside of our bromance?
0: Anywho.
2: that says it.
0: This is surprising, though, because I know you very well. We all know each other very well, DK. And I've never really known you to get FOMO.
1: I don't get FOMO, which is why I didn't like the way this felt yesterday when you guys were talking about this show and I wasn't in on it. Because I actually get... what's the opposite?
0: JOMO. Joy of missing out.
1: I get JOMO.
0: Leave me alone. Joy of missing out.
1: I am like, wait, you guys went out and stayed out till 4 in the morning and had a good time and I didn't have to go? Thank you.
0: See, that's JOMO, the joy of missing out.
1: I have JOMO all the time where I'm like, oh, you did this and I didn't have to go? Sweet.
2: Right.
1: But this was different because you guys, without getting all sappy and cheesy, you guys are like my best friends. Like, you're the only friends I have here and you're like my family and I love you guys and I have so much fun with you guys sincerely.
0: Yeah.
1: That when you guys are like having fun and I'm not in on it.
0: Yeah, totally.
1: I haven't experienced that feeling in so long.
0: Well, yesterday casually you walked over to Court and you're like, hey, watch this. And it was a funny video on your phone. I'm like, I'm standing right here.
2: I forgot about that.
0: I like fun.
1: You did. You had fun.
0: I'm like, I was just like, I like funny things too.
1: Yeah, I showed him the video of my sister falling off on her bike on my phone, and then I had to go around and show Joe as well.
0: But FOMO is real. Like, even if it's like a little thing, sometimes, you know, you feel a little missed out. Like, obviously, the big events, if you're not, let's say it's somebody's birthday party or a big monumental event in their life or whatever. But, like, even the little things like a TV show, the FOMO can kind of hit real. I have my kind of FOMO, which is small potatoes, but when it hits, it hurts. Is when people are bonding over golf. When they talk about either they're gonna go play golf together, or they just played golf, or they're just chatting golf. Because I haven't played golf. I have not learned to play golf yet. I'm going to eventually. But it's like you might as well speak another language because I have no idea what you're talking about. And I totally have FOMO, especially with the bonding like around the dude bros.
2: You've mentioned the golf thing a couple of times. You got to get out on the links.
0: It's a club. If you play golf, like you're in a club. You know what I mean? Like, that's how you instantly bond with somebody is over golf.
2: With your clubs.
0: Yeah. clubbing.
1: I don't know. My friends call my girlfriend play golf, and I'm like, you guys have a good time.
0: Your JOMO kicks in with that. What's something, generally speaking, or particular, I guess, that gives you FOMO?
2: This one hit me over the weekend. And DK, you gave a warning earlier that this might be sappy, and mine might be sappier. When I was with my cousins and their wives and their families and their kids, I got FOMO wanting to like start a family.
0: Yeah.
2: Like wanting to have that wife, wanting kids running around. So it was a really weird moment because I've never thought about that and it's never been something that I desired.
0: Really? Okay.
2: Like to that point. But then seeing it over the weekend, I got FOMO. And I kind of want that.
1: Well, Court, you had FOMO of something that you already have in the palm of your hand. Just go make her your wife.
2: It's been 10 years, bro.
1: Make a baby.
0: 10 years. Just you've been
1: like
0: with her.
1: It's like you've been with Rachel 10 years, and she can, all of these FOMO things don't have to be FOMO. It's in the palm of your hand, my friend.
2: I know. It's like I could have happiness of missing out.
1: Right.
0: Right.
1: And then once you get married and have kids, you'd be like, dang, I wish I was single.
2: I know. The grass is always greener.
1: Yeah, totally.
0: But I think with that family thing, and we can get into this at a deeper level, because I think this is a very interesting conversation. You're going through that point in your life as a man. You're in your mid-30s. You know, like you're seeing that. And they are experiencing, from my understanding, I don't have an immediate family. I have a wife, but no kids. They are experiencing a sense of joy and reward and love that you will never understand unless you truly have a family.
2: That, and that's blowing my mind. And I see it with my family members.

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2: 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Shots fired.
1: That's what we do. 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
0: The hot takes and heated debates you won't hear anywhere else.
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1: You're the play-by-play guy. 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

0: 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And as always, when it comes to the biggest stories, news, and entertainment and all that stuff, DK is here for you.
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2: John Mayer has announced a new residency at the Sphere in Las Vegas for this coming April. There's 6 shows scheduled, and there's a good possibility they're going to add some if all goes well. What makes this residency pretty unique is that every concert's going to feature 3 versions of John Mayer's live performance. They're going to get a solo acoustic set, appearances with his full band, and performances with the John Mayer Trio. Tickets go on sale October 9th. Price is starting at about $129. You can bet your butt I'm going to be getting on that pre-sale October 9th. The first city stepped up to ban price gouging based on using your personal data. The city council in Seattle recently approved an ordinance that would bar grocery chains and delivery services from, quote, surveillance pricing. This is when they use your personal data and the algorithms to set different prices for the same items for different people. It's a ban that's a first for this U.S. city, but hopefully not the last. This all started after investigations found that Instacart prices at one Seattle Safeway varied by as much as 23% between customers. Joe, you and I discovered this when I was being given an app on my iPhone for free, and yet they were charging you $1.99 for it.
0: Yeah, that was interesting. I was like, okay, and then there's that.
2: They think you have more money than me.
0: Joke's on them.
2: The late Christopher Reeve's son, Will Reeve, he's gone public with his cancer diagnosis. Reeve says that he noticed a lump back in April and he got it checked after his wife encouraged him to go get that ultrasound. The 34-year-old ABC News correspondent shared that he is diagnosed this spring with testicular cancer. It had spread to his lymph nodes and his abdomen, but after a recent scan, he is now cancer-free. A viral social media clip that appeared to show Charlie XCX glaring at Taylor Swift during Taylor's acceptance speech at the MTV VMAs. Well, that's fake. The video was edited, and Charlie's reaction shot was taken from a completely different moment during the show. Manipulation like this is just clickbaiting and trying to promote what's merely fan speculation that there's some sort of tension or beef between Taylor and Charlie. But there's no evidence that that VMA moment was real. If you missed any of the headline hit list, you can catch up on socials at Q Mornings or online at Q997Atlanta.com. 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

0: Atlantis at Music, Q99.7. Good morning. Q Morning Crew here. Jade's taking over, and she has your shot to see Olivia Rodrigo coming up a little after 10 a.m., so in about 15 minutes from now. So you got DK. You got me. And then you have Court, who's been on a spiritual quest lately.
1: Hello. I have been. I'm trying to be more positive. I realize negativity has been taking over my life. And Joe Breezy talked about how he does morning affirmations and night affirmations. And you're so positive. And I'm like, man, I want some of that.
0: Thanks, man. It's not easy, by the way. Like, you have to be intentional with it. You have to literally rewire your brain and set an intention. Otherwise, you'll just forget and go down a negative path. Because it's survival of the instincts. It's how our brain works. But anywho, I digress.
1: I love the way you think. So I'm trying to, I can say copy you with my morning laughformations.
0: Got it. Morning laughformations with our very own Courts.
2: I am at peace with things I cannot change. Mostly because changing them sounds absolutely exhausting. I am powerful. I am confident. I am absolutely lying to you right now. I am attracting abundance into my life, mostly in the form of Amazon packages I forgot I ordered, but still abundance nonetheless.
0: Look at that. I like that.
3: I like the exhale.
1: Thank you.
3: I like the abundance of Amazon packages. I think all of this is very positive overall, and I'm proud of you, Court.
1: Thank you. I'm kind of stressing out about all the packages I have at home, but
3: Just return them for tomorrow. Do what I do. Just return them.
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0: Wednesday is our little checkpoint, okay? 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

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Jade here. If you've had the opportunity to see Zara Larsson perform in the past year, then you'll know she always does this part where she remixes one of her songs, Ain't My Fault, into Sexy Red's Looking for the O's.

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Hey, it's Joe Breezy from the Q Morning Crew. Now, she told her kid a harmless lie. Well, it's been years, and now she might be exposed. What is that lie, and what should she do? 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New York City.

I did one very peaceful thing on Sunday, and now my hamstrings are acting like I attempted an Olympic event. It's Jade on Atlanta's hit music, Q99.7. I'll tell you what happened coming up next on Q.

0: I grew up doing competitive gymnastics, dance, all-star cheer, all of the things. And I used to be ridiculously flexible and athletic, also ran track. And these long legs were twisting fulls and doubles all the way through high school. It's Jade from Atlanta's Hit Music, Cube 99.7. And I know some of my cheer friends from my community growing up are listening with me because they call all the time, and I love that. Shout out to all the Stingray All-Star parents and cheerleaders out there. But now, I'm way too scared to tumble. We were in the middle of the ocean on vacation maybe 2 years ago on one of those big water trampolines, and my mom was like, flip, flip. And I just was like frozen. Last time I did a tuck in my parents' front yard, my dad literally had 911 typed in on his phone with his finger just hovering over the call button. I'm not super active these days because honestly, I'm freaking exhausted and I spend most of my time sitting in this chair yapping. But fitness was a huge part of how I grew up, and my parents are still Orange Theory fanatics. My mom is a runner, my dad was an athlete. Staying fit and flexible is always at the top of my mind. So Sunday, I had a really great self-care day with my sister Kendall and my boyfriend Giorgio. We went to a floating sound bath and yoga session at my friend's house, and the instructor is a massage therapist for the Atlanta Falcons. Shout out to Allie, which apparently means she also knows how to humble you. 30 to 45 minutes of yoga is how we opened up our session, and my hamstrings are shredded. It burns so good, but I'm so over being sore. And I think this is my sign to absolutely get my ish together, because there's no way I should be this sore after yoga. I need a Stairmaster in my house. Get your
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1: I wonder if Ariana now laughs the way she described laughing at songs about her ex, Ricky Alvarez, just to be right back with him. My girl is good for spinning the block. That is my nightmare. But she looks like she's having a good time. It's Petal with Ariana Grande on Atlanta's hit music, Q99.7.

0: Hey, hey.
1: Hi, my name is Saturn. I'm in Georgia.
0: I'm not going to lie, Saturn is a fire name.
1: Thank you.
0: What you got going on this Wednesday?
1: My brother just broke up with his boyfriend, and I'm extremely excited about that.
0: Ooh, I know every older sibling feels this. I never liked him anyway. How is your brother feeling, though?
1: He is doing better than ever.
0: I'm sure he's going through it, and I know he'll be better in time. Hopefully, he'll soon come to see you.

Oh my God, you remember The Swan, that crazy reality TV show we watched as probably preteens and teenage girls, of these women getting these extreme plastic surgery makeovers? Honestly, I loved it. I know the show's messed up. I know the contestants had so much to say after that, but it was an amazing show. And there's a behind-the-scenes tell-all documentary on Hulu out now. Best believe I'm winding down with that tonight. Atlanta's Hit Music, Q99.7.

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I'm Jade. I want you to pick up the phone and dial 404-448-0997 to tell me something good. Maybe somebody in your family just got a license. You celebrating a birthday this Libra season. Whatever it is, tell me something good. I could

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3: I'm Becky, and I'm actually in Fayetteville, Georgia. I just want to say my daughter's doing really, really well in school, and I'm very proud of her.
4: Wonderful news. What grade is she in?
3: She's sophomore in high school.
4: Ooh. Wait, so does that mean that there's a license coming up in the family?
3: Yes, there's a license coming up.
4: How do you feel about her driving? Have you guys been practicing at all?
3: Yeah, golf cart. So we're near Peachtree City, so she's been practicing on the golf cart.
4: I'm sure you're scared, excited, proud, all of the things. I completely understand. We're about 2 months into the school year. How have things been going?
3: Yeah, because they started early in August. It's been a change because, you know, mean girl syndrome sets in about now.
4: Yes, it does, honey. My mom wanted to call the guidance counselor so many times. I'm like, no, mom, they're going to bully me more. But I know baby girl is strong.
3: She's doing okay, and I'm really, really proud of her. It's like we've been through a lot of challenges and stuff, so I'm really proud of her.
4: Good. As long as she's got a sweet mama like you to confide in, everything's going to be all right. What are you up to right now?
3: This is my errand running time. So
4: yes!
3: It's so perfect.
4: Send your girl our love and tell her to finish those grades strong before we get ready for some of those holiday breaks.
3: Thank you so much. Have a wonderful day.
4: You too, Becky. Thank you so much for listening and hanging with us during your errand time. Atlanta's Hit Music, Q99.7. I'm Jade. 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A firm you know, help you control.

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1: You may have met her through Netflix on Popstar Academy. I was there day one when it hit the timeline. One of the standout contestants of the show who did not make the final cut to be on Cat's Eye, but made quite an impact for viewers, was Adela, a teenage girl from Slovakia fighting for her place in the game. Well, she's making quite the name for herself right now as a solo artist, and she came to visit us just last week. Here's what she had to say about her hit song, Ain't in L.A.
2: This has become like the global Vatty anthem.
3: So
2: happy about that. Honestly, it makes me think of like when I go on vacation and I'm in places where I'm like, these girls might not even have Instagram. They're so beautiful. Like,
3: I know.
2: What is that like for you when you're scrolling down your timeline and you're like, oh my God, look at all these girls from all over the world using this in different ways?
3: I mean, that song to me is like the best thing I've put out so far because it's just like unifying. I mean, I'm not saying that I like, this is no like, we are the world. like, I'm not saying that. It's awesome because I wrote it for my mom because she was telling me that she was going to move to LA and then she got pregnant and I had my older brother and obviously had me, and like, it's just so crazy that I get to be in LA now and like making my dreams come true. And I was like, damn, I wonder how many people there are in the world that just never got the chance. You know, life got in the way or just not in the right place. There's countries at war right now where there's women who are so talented and smart and beautiful. It made me kind of sad and it made me like inspired, and so that's why we made that song. So the fact that I see girls and like women and, but honestly, everybody feeling like very represented with that and making all these videos and cute little trends, it's really beautiful.
2: Definitely.
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I'm Jade. I cannot believe tomorrow is October 1st. I love all things spooky. Like, I live for the decor. I'll lose my mind right now and supervise in a TJ Maxx, Marshall's, Ross Plaza. But although I like the decor and the fun of it, I can't stand to walk through a haunted house, much less watch a horror movie. But true crime, I'll watch it all night.

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Well, it's been years, and now she might be exposed. What is that lie, and what should she do? 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
1: I got a different vibe for your every mood. 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We're going to reset the vibe with One Republic. And I'll take one request. Who's joining us?
2: Hi, Dave. This is Hannah. Girl, this is Hannah that you used to cheer with.
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2: One of the best pieces of advice I've gotten from people who get a lot done is you got to handle things as they come. Don't wait until you have the perfect time or the perfect amount of energy. And that's hard for me. I'm a perfectionist. I overthink everything. And I put things off until I feel I can give it 100%. And then I end up carrying the anxiety of it around all day. This morning started with the dogs barking before my alarm clock went off. I'm running off of 3 hours of sleep, and I'm thinking, how am I going to make it through today? But I got some coffee. I handled the conversations I've been putting off, and somehow I feel lighter. The day has turned around completely. So if your day needs a turn, let this be it. For the next 3 minutes, you don't have to fix anything. You don't have to figure it all out. Just breathe with me, melt into the music, and let's reclaim the rest of your afternoon. 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

0: 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I hope you're feeling better.
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remember my first job ever was working at CVS. Well, one of my first jobs, working at CVS Pharmacy. And I took every little over time I could. And also, I had no choice because I was like the youngest employee in the store. So I had to work every Christmas, every Thanksgiving, Christmas Eve, all of the things. But I'm like, let me get that overtime money. However, I don't think anybody has lucked up quite like that man from MARTA in Atlanta did. $620,000 in mistaken overtime. It was a complete error. And of course he quit and he won't give it back. And now they're filing a lawsuit against him. I'm just like, I wonder how this is going to play out. Atlanta State Music, Cube 99.7.

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And baby, best believe I had them all. And all the body sprays. I cannot wait to see Cat's Eye. 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
1: I was born in the H-Town, if you don't know, Houston, Texas, and Chopped and Screwed music is just a part of the culture. I grew up listening to all the albums Chopped and Screwed, and I think that's why I'm so addicted to the intro and the hook of Adela's newest song. 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

0: It looks like Outkast and Waffle House are cooking something up together. So a couple of days ago, I'm scrolling down Instagram and I see one of those Waffle House signs that says Gator Belts and Patty Melts straight out of the So Fresh and So Clean lyrics. And it just had the date, October 2nd. So I'm like, oh. So I scroll again today. Looks like it could be food. It could be merch. I don't know. I think it's a little bit of both. Friday is the day we're going to find out.
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0: Atlanta's hit music, Q99.7. It's Jade, and that is my time for today. I'm getting ready to pass the mic to Ethan, but before I do, I have a random question.
1: Yeah.
0: Was there anything you weren't allowed to drink growing up?
1: Oh, not allowed? Like water.
0: No, that was never my choice.
1: I was chugging soda like it was, my parents were so bad with me.
0: So was I. I would literally finish a track meet and be like, hand me the Coca-Cola.
1: Yeah.
0: But I was not allowed to drink Mountain Dew because my mom was like, I will not have you jacked
2: Mountain
0: up on these
2: Dew?
0: Walls. Never. I think I probably had one Mountain Dew in my life.
1: You didn't get Code Red?
0: Never had Code Red, but speaking of colors and different types of Mountain Dew, Taco Bell just released a collab with Olivia Rodrigo.
1: Ooh.
0: You seem pretty pink for a Baja Blast.
1: Oh, they're mixing up Baja Blast out here.
0: Yes, they're mixing it up.
1: Oh.
0: Can you imagine if they were serving that at concessions at the show?
1: I'd lose my teeth.
0: Look, we don't know what's going to be at the show, but we do know that we have two seats secured for you and a friend to win some free tickets.
1: I got you.
0: And Ethan has those for you coming up next on Q99.7.

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1: 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From

0: Do you think I can get fired for having the Braves game on in the studio? It's Atlanta's Hit Music, Q99.7. I mean, come on, dude. All we need, it is some Phillies. Like, there's some bad blood there for what they've done to us in the playoffs. The game is going on right now. It's second inning. It's tied. We had a big game yesterday. That was a roller coaster. I'm going to be honest. If I sound a little off keel yesterday on the show, so watching that Braves game, I was so depressed until that eighth inning. Oh, my goodness. So, yeah, we'll see. We'll see. We'll see if we can close it out today. I don't even know. I don't even want. Never mind. I was going to talk about next round. I don't even want to talk about it. All I'm going to say, go Braves. We got these Phillies today. Let's go.
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4: female,
3: if they did.
2: Totally. That it would be.
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1: You know what that sound means, right? I get to hook you up with sold-out Olivia Rodrigo tickets, yes. If you want to see Olivia State Farm Arena November 11th, let's get you in. The keyword for this hour is pretty. P-R-E-T-T-Y, pretty. So all you got to do, text pretty to 404-448-0997. We'll get you in to see Olivia Rodrigo at State Farm Arena. 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
1: Just watching my baby.
0: You watching your baby with Q97
1: on? Yeah.
0: Let's go. I just had a baby. It's tough because you always got to be watching them, you know?
1: And now I'm pregnant with another.
0: You're going to have another one too?
1: Yeah.
0: And you're going to make them listen to Q997 as well.

0: I know the Braves are probably getting most of your attention right now. I mean, they're playing the Phillies. If they win, they get to move on. And it's tied right now in the fourth, so it's Atlanta's hit music, Q99.7. They're not the only Atlanta team that has a chance to advance in the playoffs, though, today. The Atlanta Dream, they have game two. Their playoff series is going. This is the best time of the year. We got basketball starting back up, football starting back up. I mean, this is a good time of the year. So here's the deal. Atlanta Dream, they got game two. They're taking on the Washington Mystics. Now, game one, when it comes to sports, I don't want to jinx things. But the Dream absolutely smoked, the Mystics, 92-77. So I'm hoping, we'll have much more of that. See if they can get to the semifinals. They haven't done this in 10 years, so that could be crazy. Obviously, Braves, let's go Braves. Let's get some Dream action tonight, huh?
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You know, I was hoping to be able to come in and confirm, hey, Miley Cyrus, she's doing the Super Bowl halftime show. It's not confirmed just yet, but it is confirmed. I do have Miley on the way. Maybe I'll throw in some Ray in there. How about a new one? Well, an older new one. The Beaches, that song is going viral. We'll get that thing going. One station, all the hits.

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3: Hey, it's Joe Breezy from the Q Morning Crew. 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
3: So here's the deal. You wanna make a song to go viral? Well, make the song and then have it play in a hockey romance TV show. Like Heated Rivalry or Off Campus, the one that Amazon did. Because that's what this song did. It was in Off Campus. Went crazy viral. Now it's all over TikTok. So here, The Beaches. It's called Edge of the Earth.

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0: So I feel it in my bones. We got another chance at those Olivia Rodrigo tickets on the way. I'm talking minutes away. 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Alicia, are you trying to win these tickets for you or for your kids?
1: The kids, for sure.
0: Okay. Have you been texting in every keyword I've been giving out? Or?
1: Oh, yeah.
0: Oh, yeah? Well, I got another keyword literally minutes away for you, okay?
1: Get it
0: away! I'll get them right there with you. Let's go. All right. Yeah, remember, I'm going to give out that keyword. Like I said, I can feel it within the next 10 minutes. You text it in.
1: Okay, thank you.
0: Yeah. Get ready, man. Olivia Rodrigo tickets. I got your chance. We're 10 minutes out.
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1: Now, what better way to come in after the workday is finishing up? Just win Olivia Rodrigo tickets. Come on, man. November 11th, State Farm Arena. I want to get you in right now. The keyword to text is just her first name, Olivia. Yeah, text Olivia to 404-448-0997. That's all you got to do. Just send a little keyword. You send emails all day long. You can text a little keyword. So text Olivia, 404-448-0997.

0: Amelia, talk to me. How work go today?
1: It was pretty long. No, not too bad, but, you know, it's almost Friday, so.
0: Wait, it's only Wednesday and you're already thinking about Friday out here?
1: Yeah.
0: Oh, yeah, yeah. All right, how about this? Would a Braves win make it a little bit better?
1: That would be great, actually, yeah.
0: All right. It's Q97. I'll put in a good word.

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1: Is it just me, or have we had like an unreal run of concerts in and around Atlanta this year? Like, I can't remember a year where it's been this, like, this top-notch, and it's only going to get better. We got this dude coming October 22nd, State Farm Arena. I can't wait. Probably one of the top breakout artists of the year. Yeah, Somber right here. My body is ready. It's his latest. Check this one out.

Hey, it's Joe Breezy from the Q Morning Crew. Now, she told her kid a harmless lie. Well, it's been years, and now she might be exposed. What is that lie, and what should she do? 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

0: So all I can say, those Olivia Rodrigo tickets, we're almost there. Sabrina, you're locked in, ready to go, right?
1: Oh, yeah. I didn't want to miss it.
0: All right, I love it. Have you been texting the keywords I've been giving out or not?
1: I haven't,
2: bro,
1: no.
2: The disrespect.
0: All right. You got your phone ready this time, right?
1: Yeah.

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1: You want to see that song live?
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1: That's right. I want to get you in to see Olivia Rodrigo right now. I got your chance. The keyword, it's just drop. D-R-O-P, drop. 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
1: It's honestly unfair, some of the talent that these artists have, right? Like, because you conquer one genre of music, you're like, you know what? I'm done with that. Let me switch to pop punk. It's exactly what Rose did right here. I got her latest. It's called New Trick.

So Doja Cat gave us a little taste of what to expect when she comes to State Farm Arena, right? She's gonna do a little performance. Brought the 80s with her. She's bringing Lotto with her now. So I want to get you some tickets. If you want to go see Doja Cat, give me, let's say, 5 minutes on Atlanta's Music Q99.7. And this is a call-in, not a text. Get that phone ready.

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2: So I got these Doja Cat tickets on Atlantis Hit Music Q99.7. Now, I got to know, Amber, are you going for Doja Cat? You going for Lotto? You going for both?
3: A little bit Doja Cat. So is my daughter.
2: Oh, so it's your daughter. So basically, if you don't get these tickets, your daughter's not going to love you anymore, huh?
3: Probably not.
2: I love that she's there. All right, let me make sure that they're all love in the family. You're calling number 9. You just got these Doja Cat tickets.
3: Oh, yay!
2: You're going to go see Doja Cat when she's here with Lotto I think it's in a couple of weeks, actually. Not too far off.
3: Awesome.
2: Yeah, and it's going down at State Farm Arena November 17th. So a little bit over a month away. We got you with those, okay?
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lifting after watching that Braves game. My goodness. What do you think? I feel like Olivia Dean's always got that nice little vibe to it. Let's get Olivia Dean in here. Remember when Rihanna and Drake used to team up? That was a good time. Get that going. Maybe top it off. Zara Larson, one station, all the hits. Let's go.

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Okay. 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I'm sorry if you hate me. I didn't get you the Doja Cat tickets. I want to make it up to you. If you have no idea what I'm talking about, that's fine. Pretend I didn't say anything. It's Q99.7. We are 5 minutes away. I got your chance at Olivia Rodrigo tickets.

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1: Yeah, it is. I want to get you in. Olivia Rodrigo going to be here in November. Let's do the November.

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2: I love when we get to witness an artist on the rise in real time. If you have never heard this artist, Adela, she blew up off the, the Pop Star Academy on Netflix? Crazy good vibes right here. She actually came into the studio to interview last week. Awesome girl. Awesome. This was called Ain't in LA.

0: This is the life of an Atlanta sports fan.
1: Yeah.
0: Start to get a little cocky, and then boom. It's Atlanta's in music, Q99.7. Yeah, the Braves are up today. 3-1. I was feeling good after yesterday. I mean, I wouldn't say they cooked the Phillies, but it felt good to beat the Phillies in the playoffs, especially with our history. 6 hours away from sending Philly home. And, well, Kyle Schwarber hit a home run. Bryce Harper hits a home run. Tie game. Extra innings. Another homer. I don't even know the guy. Alex Baum. Should have been Alex Bum. And they lost 4-3. But, hey, you know what that means? It's just going to be sweeter when it goes down, right? The real problem is I got too comfortable. It's Atlanta Sports 101. You never get comfortable. You sit quietly. You expect absolutely nothing. And then maybe they'll surprise you and you get a nice reward.
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3: 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That gives me freedom in a lot of ways. Went to the gym. Then after, I got some work done, made some important phone calls, did laundry. Heck, I even built this end table that I've been kind of putting off. But I realized I did all of this nude.
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4: 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Wait, did you talk to him while you're naked?
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4: I'm texting him right now and telling him you were naked. 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
3: Freedom fly, man. Let it breathe freedom sometimes.
5: Flop. Yeah. Freedom flops.
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Hey, it's Joe Breezy from the Q Morning Crew. Now, she told her kid a harmless lie. Well, it's been years, and now she might be exposed. What is that lie, and what should she do? 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I can't.

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0: Atlanta's Hit Music, Q99.7. The A's Most Wanted is next. And a very happy fourth anniversary to my girlfriend, Nikki. It was 4 years ago today. We met at Argosy in East Atlanta, and she hadn't got rid of me since.
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